Nice work. 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

Pearl Jam, throwing down a classic from the 10 album. This is Brisbane's 104.5 Triple M, your station for good times in the mornings. Greatest hits all day. Looking good, Brizzy. Take a bow, you saucy minx. 24 is our top today. 22 right now. Sunny emojis right through till next Tuesday.

0: That is a tune. This is Brisbane's 104.5 Triple M, where the $50,000 one repeat workday is on right now. Here's how it works. We're going to repeat a song between 9 and 4 every day this week. When we do, you call 1-333-53 for your chance at $50,000 cash. Lyndall's in the gap. You got a plan for that?
1: Oh, yeah. Just see the world. Maybe follow some concerts around the world. Go see them in other places other than Australia.
0: Do your own world tour t-shirt with all the dates on the back of the cities around the world. I like that.
1: Yeah, there's some good bands out there. I wouldn't mind seeing them in other. I'd love to go to Wembley. I'd really like to. Or Madison Square Gardens.
0: Just, or both with 50K.
1: Or both. Exactly right. That's exactly right. That's what I'd love to do.
0: You come up with your plan then. Listen for the song. This is the one repeating today, Invisible Touch, Genesis. All right, 1-333-53 when it does. Next song you hear on Triple M was named after the length that it runs for.
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0: times in the morning. 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This is Brizzy's Triple M, turned up nice and loud today by Alan at Australian Architectural Fire Doors in Narangbar. Good on ya. Coming up, the Soon to Tour Ice House just announced a massive tour. Dates for you next. An Aka Daka classic. More Music Friday at Work on the way. 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
3: 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Only Triple M traffic starts with Brisbane's biggest delay. It's got a fire on Albany Creek, Stewart Road. Fire is on scene there. A breakdown the Western Freeway, eastbound at Frederick Street through Toowong. A breakdown of the Gateway, southbound at the Logan Motorway through Druvale. Speeds are down to 80. And a breakdown of McGregor Street near the bus interchange through Upper Mount Gravatt. 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
6: Good morning, I'm Matthew Layton. A state government is under increasing pressure over road maintenance following the death of a motorcyclist. In Victoria, poor or very poor roads around the Western Highway crash site jumped from 1% to 44% in 2 years. Premier Ben Carroll admits on the ABC the current maintenance system hasn't worked.
7: I don't shy away that we need to be better. And I know Victorians have heard it before.
8: And is it enough when a death may have occurred?
7: Well, this death is a tragedy. Any death on our roads is a tragedy.
6: Pauline Hanson is facing another call to apologise over comments about Anthony Albanese's mum. The opposition leader says Hanson's criticism of her time in public housing was completely inappropriate. Angus Taylor adding family should be off limits when it comes to politics. And the funeral for former Queensland Police Commissioner Steve Golchevsky is underway at Brisbane City Hall, honouring the 67-year-old who served nearly five decades before dying from cancer.
5: Triple M Sport.
6: The NRL charge sheet is in, with Nathan Cleary escaping suspension after Penrith's win over the Roosters. Cleary's been hit with a grade one dangerous contact charge and faces a $1,000 fine with an early plea. The Roosters host Cronulla at Allianz Stadium on Saturday. Meanwhile, Isaiah Yeo has told us his pec injury is going all right, but he's glad to have a week off to rest now.
9: No, it's going all right, Sam. It can't be helped, so it's just dealing with it. But no, tell them better than what I could hope for, so no dramas.
6: Mostly sunny today for Brisbane. 13 the low tonight, sunny again tomorrow and 26.

AC/DC off the top rope to lay a smackdown on Monday. Because Triple M's $50,000 one repeat workday is all about amazing music variety, let's go from AC/DC to BC. That one song that could win you 50 grand, I'll let you know what it is next to Triple M.

Dylan. Knock, knock, knocking on Devin's door. Or Gunners on Triple M. Who did it best?

0: Brisbane's 104.5 Triple M turned up nice and loud today at Brisbane White Goods and Flax Creek. Thanks for listening. Hayley, what can I do for you?
1: I just want to know what the repeat song is.
0: We're getting biblical, Hayley. Something for the book of Genesis, Invisible Touch. Do you know that one?
1: Yes, I do. Do you want me to sing it? No.
0: Yes, prove that you know it.
1: No. When roughly do you reckon that will be played? Come on, man.
0: All right, you've twisted my rubbery arm. Before four.
1: That's just not helpful.
0: Oh, okay. It's before two.
1: Better. That's much better.
0: 133353. When you hear the repeat for Triple M's $50,000 one repeat workday. Coming up next, the band coming to town for Triple M at Sandstone Point Hotel next month.
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0: 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This is 104.5 Brisbane's Triple M, home of those reptiles, Marto, Margo and Dan. Winning captain from the Finns on today, Tommy Gilbert.
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1: Oh, it was pretty enjoyable. 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
0: 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Metallica coming up at the M. We'll class the place up with some classic Mac. 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

0: Breakdown on the Centenary northbound around Mount Omni as well. This week at IGA, Huggies nappy pants 22 to 36 pack half price at $11. 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Excludes IGA local grocer. For good times and greatest hits on your smart speaker, just say play Triple M Brisbane.
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3: Hello there, I'm Matthew Layton, and a warning, this first story may be distressing. A father and his two young children have been found dead inside a holiday villa with police investigating a suspected murder-suicide. The 56-year-old Perth man and his 6-year-old son and 4-year-old daughter were discovered in Bali. Lifeline is available anytime on 13 11 14. Victorian Premier Ben Carroll says the buck stops with him after a 71-year-old Ballarat motorcyclist died after hitting a pothole. And the Albanese government and opposition are warning One Nation's migration plan could tip Australia into recession. The party wants to cut 750,000 students' skilled and family visas.

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1: Mostly sunny today for Brisbane, 13 the low tonight, sunny again tomorrow and 27. 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
1: Afternoon, Brizzy. My name's Kieran. 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We're doing it deliberately every day this week for your shot at $50,000. We want to get you closer to the money. This is the song that's going to do that for you today. Genesis Invisible Touch. Mitch has already played it once this morning. If it gets played again, and it will, before 4 this afternoon, call us on 133353.

Pat Benatar on Brisbane's Triple M. We think the Dolphins belong in the NRL Grand Final. That's why Marlo, Margo and Dan are getting right behind them. They want you to be on the Dolphins bandwagon with them and all of us here at Triple M. Be listening tomorrow morning. Marlo, Margo and Dan on Triple M Breakfast. Let's get our fins up and get behind the Dolphins for season 26. Maybe we can make it two Brisbane Grand Final wins in a row with different teams. That'd be cool, eh? Sex on Fire, it's the Kings of Leon. You're on Triple M. Good times, greatest hits.

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0: Hey.
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0: But at least he's keeping tabs on us. I'll remind you what that song is we're going to repeat shortly. Right now, the Knack from the 70s. Some guitars, some drums. Sing along with this at work. My Sharona at Triple M.

0: Triple M's $50,000 no repeat workday. If you won that, you could pay your bills. Isn't that great, Margo?
1: Better than a kick in the nuts.
0: Yeah, you could buy like
1: dolphins.
0: Yeah.
1: And a new pair of sneakers.
0: Yeah, probably the second one more, but yeah, thank you. Triple M's $50,000 no repeat workday.

0: This is Triple M, good times, greatest hits right through our $50,000 no repeat workday. It is a one repeat workday today, though. You know the song we're playing twice today, right? Genesis is the song that'll get you running to the phone to dial 133353 for your shot at $50,000. We will play it sometime between now and four, but I think Mitch already revealed I'm going to play it before 2 o'clock. So there you go. Also on the way, Four Non Blondes, which they named because they were all brunettes in the band, I think. That's the theory, anyway. And some Spluddins as well. We'll dedicate that to the Wahs after their loss on the weekend. Haha, this is Triple M.
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2: The Brisbane Broncos' march to the 2025 Premiership might be the most unlikely run of all time. After reaching golden points in the qualifying final against Canberra, the Broncos needed a slice of luck as a Canberra try was overturned, allowing Ben Hunt to kick the winning field goal.
3: It's hit the upright and gone over!
2: Trailing Penrith 14-0 at halftime in the prelim final, Brisbane scored 16-0 to again storm back.
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0: Yeah. It's Def Leppard on Brisbane's 104.5 Triple M. You might have heard this morning, Marto, Margo and Dan on Triple M Breakfast mentioned that there is a brand new Ice House show scheduled for next year, celebrating the 40th anniversary of their album Man of Colours. 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Coming up, we've got the cure to your workday blues. See what I did there? Some cold chisel as well. And the Wallflowers, if you're riding with one headlight today. Good times and greatest hits for your workday. 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
9: 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Only Triple M traffic starts with Brisbane's biggest delays. A crash this morning, Sanford Road, Mitchelton, inbound at Blackwood Street is yet to be cleared. Reports of an accident, Deegan Deviation, Brighton, northbound before the Houghton Highway Bridge. Got a breakdown on the Gateway Motorway 8 Mile Plain southbound on the Logan Road on-ramp. 40 years of a Porto deserves a throwback. 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
12: Hello there, I'm Matthew Layton, and a warning, this next story may be distressing. Indonesian police are investigating a suspected murder-suicide after an Australian man and his 6-year-old son and 4-year-old daughter were found dead in Bali. Lifeline is available anytime on 13 11 14. Around 500 workers and more than 100 contractors are set to go after the blast furnace at Whyalla's Steelworks was permanently shut down. The death of a Victorian motorcyclist after hitting a pothole has sparked fresh scrutiny over road maintenance. Premier Ben Carroll says the buck stops with him. And One Nation is defending its plan to slash 750,000 temporary visas, saying most cuts would hit new applications.
13: We're getting numbers down primarily by not issuing new visas. I mean, this is where we take things down.
12: Barnaby Joyce there on News 24. While the major parties warn, the policy could push Australia into recession.
14: Triple M Sport.
12: The Roosters get another crack at keeping their season alive. They've got the Sharks at Allianz Stadium on Saturday with the winner moving into a prelim final. Victor Radley says the loss to Penrith still stings.
1: The main parts of the game were right. It's just maybe a couple of little tweaks on some attack and stuff just to get them there at the end. And it's rugby league, mate. It was close.
12: Meanwhile, Penrith has dodged one headache with Nathan Cleary avoiding a ban. But his injured right foot is now the big concern.
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12: Mostly sunny today for Brisbane. 13 the low tonight. Sunny again tomorrow and 27. It's Triple M's one repeat workday every day this week. 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

0: this No Repeat?
1: Not yet, man, but this is the one you're listening out for.
0: Yeah.
1: You know that song?
0: I wrote it down.
1: Keep your phone handy, mate. 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

0: Hey, Luke from Albany Creek, what's going on?
1: I'm just hoping that you play Genesis for the second time today.
0: Oh, Invisible Touch. Has it been an earworm right throughout the workday for you today?
1: It has. Just that intro all day has been sitting in my head.
0: Yeah, it's the drums. It's the Phil Collins drums. I get it. Mate, you are one step closer to 50K. You're on the shortlist.
1: Awesome. Thank you so much.
0: So what are you thinking? 50K, life-changing money? What does that mean for you if you come off with it?
1: Bit of a holiday.
0: Where would you go on holiday?
1: Mate, Egypt would be my number one pick, to be honest.
0: Go see
1: the
0: pyramids.
1: On the bucket list.
0: Okay, fair enough.
1: Yeah. Intriguing. Get that done.
0: Hopefully we can sort that for you, Luke. Well done, mate. Triple M's 50K, one repeat workday. You're on that shortlist, brother.
1: Cheers. Thanks so much.
0: We're repeating a song every day this week, so that's not your only chance. Tomorrow, Mitch in the Morning will reveal that double up song at 9 a.m. It's Brisbane's 104.5 Triple M. Let's get some chisel happening.

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We have already played that double up song, Invisible Touch by Genesis. Luke from Albany Creek got himself on the shortlist. He wants a holiday. Maybe you want a Harley with one headlight, though. Or maybe you want a brand new fast car. I'm liking the motoring theme here. Good times, greatest hits for your workday. This is Brisbane's Triple M.

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0: some awesome 80s on Brisbane's 104.5 Triple M. It's Nina's 99 Luftballons. Do you try and sing along with that in German? There is a couple of lyrics in there that are English. It's this bit. Yeah, it's the bit where she mentions Captain Kirk from Star Trek. If you can sing any more than that, you're doing better than me. One of my kids is doing German on Duolingo, so I reckon he's got a better chance. But anyway, on the way. Queen are coming up. I'm singing in English for you. These guys too. Green Day on the way, and talk about music variety for your workday. Elton John. Good times and greatest hits here. This is Triple M.
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0: on Triple M, it's Elton John, also known as Reginald Dwight, writing a song for Marilyn Monroe, also known as Norma Jean. 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
6: At Valvoline, being an original isn't about what you've done.

0: Sorry, mate.
1: So it's been a big week in of sport, lads.
0: It has, yeah. Lad.
1: Well, I went to the NFL, which was a pretty crazy experience. First, no, Jack, don't pull their faces, mate.
0: Sorry.
1: First game in Australia.
0: Yeah.
1: Sold out MCG in Melbs.
0: Looked, can I just say, looked electric.
2: It's good.
1: It honestly was. It was crazy.
0: Planes
1: like it was
0: flying up.
1: Yeah. It was the coolest vibes, fireworks, everything. It was the LA Rams home game. So they had like these, I don't know if they were fireworks, whatever they were going into the sky.
0: Yeah.
1: Cheerleaders, everything, music. Jonas Brothers played halftime. I reckon I was potentially the only person in the whole entire stadium wearing a Jonas Brothers t-shirt.
0: Oh, you were wearing a Jonas Brothers t-shirt?
1: Yeah, like that was my merch.
0: Proud of you.
1: Everyone else was in 49ers and LA Rams.
0: Shock horror. I mean, they're there to watch the footy.
1: No, I was there too, Jack, to watch the footy. I'll tell you what, slow game. They stop and start a lot.
0: Slame.
1: Great for drinks breaks.
2: True.
0: Good point, actually. I never thought about that because those games can last like 4 hours, can't they?
1: Yeah, it was 4 hours and we were in direct sunlight.
0: Gotcha.
1: And usually Melbourne's not that hot. I don't know. The sun was like,
0: punching,
1: I reckon, about
0: you.
1: 19, 20 degrees. I was dying. Jeans, boots,
0: t-shirt. Fair dinkum. Okay.
1: Oh, it was bad.
0: Yeah. And when you're, you know, the worst thing about that, the back sweat. Oh, I get the back sweat of it.
1: Pits were dripping sweat.
0: Good.
1: But my friend, so I was with a great group of us and there was a row of boxes behind us where, you know, famous people are and whatever.
0: Yeah.
1: And the door opens to one of them, like the window slides open and everyone turns around and everyone's like, oh my God, what the hell? It's the, like one of the most famous old NFL players. My friend Maddie just grabs her 49ers hat, walks straight up there, gets him to sign it. And everyone's like yelling out his name. So I start joining in. I'm going, yeah, Terry, I'm your Tezza. Go, Tezza Rice. And then everyone goes, it's Jerry.
0: Jerry.
1: So I've been yelling out. I've been going, yeah, Tez, I'm your Tezza. That's my boy, Tezza. It's Jerry Rice. Apparently he's like very famous. I think he had a fair few of those Super Bowl rings.
0: I just feel embarrassment for you.
1: Yeah.
0: I just feel embarrassed.
1: Like because, trying to join in with everyone.
0: Yeah, and then, like, because there's an element of that where it's like, you're a loud personality.
1: Yeah.
0: You love attention.
1: Oh.
0: You do.
1: Oh, no.
0: It feels and it feels like, you know, you're trying to garner Terry's attention, but it was Jerry.
1: Yeah.
0: And so there's a real level of secondhand embarrassment there, bud.
1: Yeah, he won 3 Super Bowl titles with the San Francisco 49ers.
0: So he's like Jerry Rice.
1: Yeah. You don't know Jerry Rice.
0: Not a clue.
1: He's a big deal.
0: Yeah.
1: So everyone was running out getting their hat signed and stuff.
0: Yeah.
1: Not me. Thought it was Terry.
0: It's just his brother next to him.
1: Yeah.
0: That's Terry Rice. He's an accountant.
3: He's like, what? I love the tax breaks that you give me, Terry. You know, it's nice to be recognised.
1: Good old
3: finally.
1: Tezza.
3: It's usually Jerry getting all the bloody attention.
1: I was about to say Terry was loving it. Jerry was, so he was like waving out the window, signing everyone's hat.
0: Man.
1: It was so cool. But yeah, number one thing was the Jonas Brothers. It would have been 4 minutes.
0: They did it. What do you mean?
1: Their show.
0: 4 minutes?
1: Yeah.
0: Why?
1: They just were really quick and they didn't even sing Burning Up the full song. They did sing John Farnham.
0: No, though. I saw that.
1: That was awesome. It was great.
0: But surely that's one song.
1: Yeah, they sung like a snippet of 3 of their songs from what I can remember.
2: Just a snippet of 3 of their songs.
0: Well, listen, like for me personally, that would have been great because I don't care about the Jonas
1: Brothers.
0: Yeah, but
1: not for me.
0: But for you, you really were
1: upsetting.
0: Stinging.
1: Yeah, really upsetting. I actually took my
0: top off.
1: Jonas Brothers top off.
0: That's the show, Jerry.
1: Yeah.
0: Jerry, that's why he looks so happy.
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0: Parrot, that's 15.
1: Wow.
2: Were we happy with all of those?
0: Yeah, parrot, yeah. What else? What else do you want me to do? Newt, a goldfish. Yeah. Bloody.
1: I'm happy with it. Take it. There you go, Christina. Sorry, Nikki.
3: Oh.
1: Not my day, but it was Jack and Christina's, that's for sure.
2: That's for sure.
0: That's for sure.
2: Little Charge on Triple M. Oh, my goodness. Tickets for Heart of the Beast going to Christina. Woo-hoo! Little Charge.
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8: Max Butcher with you. Making news this hour, 59 illegal e-bikes have been crushed to rubble at a recycling facility in Rocklea. They're the first batch to be destroyed under the government's crackdown on the devices. Transport Minister Brent Mickleburg says 466 devices have been seized across the state.
9: And it should send a strong message to all of those Queenslanders who may be inclined to use these illegal high-powered devices. Police will catch you, your device will be seized, and it will be destroyed.
8: That audio thanks to 7 News. The death toll from the Indonesian ferry disaster remains at 6, but is expected to rise dramatically. A long-haul ferry carrying 243 passengers went missing off the Indonesian coast and was later found capsized. And hundreds of people have filled City Hall to farewell former Police Commissioner Steve Golshevsky. The 67-year-old died

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3: There's so much to see on Netflix this weekend. The crime thriller The Whisper Man, season 2 of The Gentleman, and Tyler Perry's Why Did I Get Married Again? What will you discover next on Netflix? There's a breakdown on the Logan Motorway eastbound around Logan Lee Road through Meadowbrook, one on the Computer Road southbound off-ramp coming off the M1 at Ormo. Breakdown on the Gateway northbound at Mount Gravatt Capalaba Road through Mackenzie, speed dropped down to 60 k's an hour. And there's debris, a gravel spill actually, on the M1 northbound lanes after Mandue Street through Slacks Creek. Delays are back to Tanimera. 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
5: 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A single vehicle crash on Eaton's Crossing Road around Roachton Drive as you head through Eaton's Hill. There's also a gravel spill to watch out for on the M1 northbound lanes after Mandew Street through Slacks Creek. Delays back to Tanimera. Breakdown on the gateway northbound at the Mount Gravatt Capalabar Road off-ramp at Mackenzie. Speed drop down to 60 k's an hour. Score a win at Dan Murphy's. 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
10: In 7 News, no more warnings. Illegal e-bikes reduced to rubble. Queensland Police mourn our former top cop. And did schools go high-tech too soon, where it's back to pen and paper to improve literacy? 7 News at 6.
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2: ANZ presents Birds of the World. While Gavin blissfully sleeps, this vigilant bird, the ANZ Falcon, is on high alert. Yes, his ANZ Falcon watches for fraud 24/7. So should a fraudster use Gavin's card details while he snores, his ANZ Falcon will swoop in. 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
1: G'day, Max Futcher with you again. Making news this hour, police commissioners from across the country have joined hundreds of people at City Hall to farewell former Queensland Commissioner Steve Golshefsky. The 67-year-old died earlier this month after an 18-month battle with cancer and had served for 40 years. His adult children told the congregation their dad instilled in them a desire to always do their best.
2: Whether at school or in sport, when I wasn't happy with the result, he would ask, "Did you do your best?" And if I did, he would say, "Well, that's all you could do." Though sometimes he would have some tips on how to make my best better for next time.
1: That audio thanks to 7 News. 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And Mayor Tom Tate is back on the Gold Coast after his trip to Greece. It was his second European trip this year.
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1: Oscar Piastri's luckless Formula One season is still showing no signs of turning around after he finished 8th at the Spanish Grand Prix. Kimi Antonelli cruised to victory. In the EPL, Erling Haaland scored the winner after Manchester City were down to 10 men for most of the match, sinking Manchester United 1-0. And Australia, led by Alex de Minaur, takes on Poland at Pat Rafter Arena this weekend. They're hoping for a place in the Davis Cup qualifiers.
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5: Looking at your weather and wall-to-wall sunshine with highs of 25 degrees. Tomorrow, very similar with a low of 13, but mainly sunny and highs of 27 degrees.
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0: Queensland, it's knockoff time. From the Bruce to the M1 and everywhere in between. We've got two blokes ready to join you. Ben Dobbin, Elliot Lovejoy. Wherever you are across this great state of Queensland, this is Triple M's Rush Hour.

0: Well, it definitely. It's probably a little bit unusual that the week three dates and times of the of what was happening week three didn't come out last night, because I think that's happened in previous years. And speaking with the guys at the Panthers today, we're keen to get that, because the thing it does is our training schedule for this week, but also into next week, is affected by when the game is, and having the right setup and the boys getting you freshen up and when they come back. So we're keen to understand that. And with the Warriors game over against the Knights on the Sunday night in Auckland, you would think the Panthers play Sunday, and then the Dolphins either be on the Saturday or the Friday, you would think, but we don't know that, and certainly not confirmed. We're just waiting to hear, but we're hoping that we'll get that sooner rather than later, because it does have an impact on the schedule for the boys this week, and obviously having everything in place so they know what's going on for the rest of this week and next week.
1: Isn't it funny, the romanticism of rugby league? You either play the Roosters or the Sharks. Now, the Roosters you played in your first ever game. Of course, the Artie Beetson medal is part of that one as well. Such a special rivalry. On the other side of things, the Sharks are the last team to beat you when they pulled your pants down in Redcliffe. Terry, is there a preference, purely from a fan's point of view, is there one team you'd rather over the other? I'm not talking matchups or whatever, but is there a team you'd love to see the Dolphins play in 2 weeks?
0: Well, like you said, what you just talked about then, doesn't matter who it is, because you got the romance of, we played the Roosters in the first ever game, and obviously the Artie Beetson connection to it. But also, everyone's loved to comment on that last game coming out of the Origin period, where we did get beaten convincingly by the Sharks, and it was the last time the team lost. We have no preference, and I'm sure our fans don't either. It'll be full no matter who we play. We just can't wait to get it confirmed and get it on sale and look forward to it.
1: Well, I'm sure Herbie Farnworth won't pay for a breakfast across Redcliffe the next couple of weeks. God, he was good Saturday night.
2: He probably
1: night.
2: Didn't anyway.
1: That's fair. Terry Reader, the CEO of the Dolphins, as you should be, mate, just absolutely elated. We are for you, the team at Triple M as well, through to a prelim. It's a wonderful story. I'm sure we'll catch up over the next couple of weeks before you take on either the Chooks or the Sharks. We always appreciate your time, and congrats again.
0: No, thank you very much, guys. And I did laugh at the start when still got Dobbo got credited, even though he's not in the studio having a sickie today. So, but I missed having a few of his questions, but yeah. I think you've done a better job than him, guys. And I love that.
1: Dobbo.
0: Last but not least, fins up. Thanks very much, guys.
1: Fins up. Good on
2: you. Mine's been up for months.
1: That's Terry Reader, the CEO of the Dolphins. All your NRL finals, of course, live right here on Triple M and the Listener app.
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5: 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So fresh, so good, so eat now. A single vehicle crash along Eaton's Crossing Road through Eaton's Hill to watch out for. A breakdown on the Pacific Motorway outbound left shoulder after the Logan Road exit through 8 Mile Plains. A gravel spill yet to be swept up on the M1 northbound lanes after Manjoo Street through Slacks Creek. Delays got back to Tanimera, and delays on the Gateway northbound from Nudgee. Score a win at Dan Murphy's. 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

0: 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A multi-vehicle crash on Juliet Street, westbound in two right lanes at Barron Street through Greenslopes. A single vehicle crash on Eaton's Crossing Road heading through Eaton's Hill. Breakdown on the inner city bypass, eastbound right lane after Victoria Park Road at Kelvin Grove. Delays are back to the Riverside Expressway. 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
1: And the reigning premier are 53-point winners in the semi-final, and they set up a massive preliminary final against Hawthorn at the G next week.
2: That is the best call team in the business on Triple M. Our AFLW veteran, Georgie Parker, you were at this game. The Lions march on.
3: Yeah, I'm a Crows fan, so it was lost in the first 7 minutes, wasn't it? So they were about 5 goals up after 7 minutes. It was a clinical performance, and I think anybody, it was a

0: us on the westbound shoulder just after Bowen Bridge Road through Hurston. A breakdown on the Logan Motorway westbound coming off the gateway at Druvale. 1-2 on the Port of Brisbane Motorway southbound just before you hit the gateway at Murarrie. And a multi-vehicle crash on Troughton Road southbound at Musgrave Road in Coopers Plains. 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

0: filled City Hall to farewell former Police Commissioner Steve Golshevsky. Governor Dr. Jeanette Young told the congregation she'd visited him in Mater Hospital just 2 weeks ago to appoint him an Officer of the Order of Australia.
1: At the time, I described that gathering as a powerful tribute to a lifetime of service.
0: That audio thanks to 7 News. 59 illegal e-bikes have been crushed to rubble at a recycling facility in Rocklea. They're the first batch to be destroyed under the government's crackdown on the devices. Transport Minister Brent Mickleburg says 466 devices have been seized across the state. The Gold Coast Mayor Tom Tate is under the spotlight over his claim

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1: 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Breakdown on the Logan Motorway westbound shoulder coming off the gateway at Druvale. Broken down bus on the inner city bypass westbound after Bowen Bridge Road through Hurston. Heavy haulage on site, so we should be gone fairly soon. Breakdown on the Port of Brisbane Motorway southbound just before you hit the gateway at Murarrie. Delays on the gateway northbound from Boondall. 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

0: responded yet either. Sydney Sweeney, apparently.
1: Well, she's put up a bunch of photos on her Instagram story of a bunch of other athletes being naked. So there'll be one of Serena Williams in doing a photo shoot. Right. But I think the difference here is that that was showcasing the athleticism of these bodies. It wasn't there to sexualize the bodies. So I think there's a big difference in, cool, this is my body and this is what it does and it's amazing. And I think you can be sexy. There's nothing wrong with being sexy. It's just maybe... I think she missed the mark here, but I think she wanted to.
0: I'm sure this one is not done. There'll be more to come.
1: No, but we're talking about it.
0: Exactly right. All right, still to come before we go on Triple M's Rush Hour. It's been CEO Day. We had Terry Reader from the Dolphins earlier. Up next, the Brisbane Bullets, they start their campaign this coming week. The NBL about to get underway. A brand new coach, a brand new structure, a brand new path forward, and a CEO that certainly knows business. His name is Mal Watts. He joins us right after this on Triple M.
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2: What could make your dog's coat so shiny and silky that they think they were a show dog? The food you get from Pet Barn. Talk to the Pet Barn team today about the right nutrition and get that feed good feeling. There's some slow going on the gateway, still northbound from Boondall up to the Pine Rivers Bridge. Southbound's not too bad though, heading down towards the M1. There's a breakdown on the M1 southbound around Bryant's Road through Shaler Park. Delays at the moment on the Western Freeway heading from Indooroopilly out to Victory Pocket and the Centenary Highway southbound into Springfield Lakes. You won't believe the amount of cars arriving at Toyota dealerships. 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
3: 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Just one. 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And Cherie from Newport knows what happens after that. 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
10: 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Take the train to Brighton.

0: say,
1: yeah.
0: two wrongs don't make a right, but three lefts do. Figure that one out.
1: Yeah. That's hurt my head. Anyway, have a great night. 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
4: 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A breakdown on the Port of Brisbane Motorway southbound before you hit the gateway at Murarrie. Breakdown on the M1 northbound on-ramp coming from Stanmore Road through Yatala. Breakdown on the Logan Motorway eastbound before Drew's Road through Tanimera. One on the northbound shoulder before the Logan Motorway at Logan Home. And delays on Ipswich Road heading out through Annerley and the Riverside Expressway, Captain Cook Bridge into the city. Renovating? 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
1: Welcome to Triple M NRL Daily here on your Monday after an incredible week of finals footy. It's Charlie White here and we have a massive show recapping all the action. There's plenty of breaking news as well. And in the house, we've got James Graham and David Riccio in for Wade Graham. How are you, Dave?
2: Yeah, good, Charlie. Good to be here. I've got some Warriors news just as far as Luke Metcalf is concerned.
1: Ooh.
2: So stick around for that. And I'll tell you why Liam Martin needs to be re-signed by the Panthers ASAP.
3: Yeah, he sure does, Dave. And what about that game yesterday? The game of the finals, Roosters licking their wounds. Penrith, another qualifying semi-final at home.
1: And Jimmy, you have been bouncing off the walls in this studio because you're going to Eden Park on Sunday.
3: Ooh, can't wait. Who are up the nights?
2: You know, right next to Eden Park is the Warriors Bar.
1: Okay. We'll have to check it out.
2: Locker room, maybe? You got to check it out.
1: You're the Warriors Whisperer. 100%. Surely you're going over there.
2: I'm already got one foot on the plane.
1: Brilliant.
3: I'll just be professional. Thanks, lads.
1: Well, up next, we're talking Nathan Cleary and the Panthers because Nathan Cleary has been cleared to play. Find out why he was cleared up next. Plus, are the Panthers still the leading contender here in 2026? We've got James Graham in the house, David Riccio and Charlie White. We'll be back very shortly.

0: dick. And it was an awful attempt. Mm. It was awful. So there's a couple of moments, but look, and again, this can work for you or against you, where you come out of that and go, boys, look, we created enough and here's how we got back into the game, and you're upbeat because we could have beat the Panthers.
1: Yeah.
0: But then also you're going, oh yeah, we could have beat the Panthers.
1: Yeah, yeah.
2: Absolutely.
0: And this is all that emotional roller coaster. We spoke to Victor Radley at the end of the game, and he was rightly devastated. You get that, but the important job now from a Roosters perspective is getting back to emotional excitement and not looking back. And look at Roosters again, 5 line breaks to 2. They just couldn't finish it off. That game was there for them.
1: So it was an intercept try to Nwangane Tuasi and a Rob Toya power try.
0: Yeah.
1: Like he comes up with himself. Outside of that, not much. What I will say is defensively, the Panthers spent a lot of time inside the Roosters 20. 34 tackles in the opposition 20 to 16. So the Roosters, they struggled to get inside Panthers 20. Which speaks to probably their only points come from an intercept and a Robert Toya power try. That's concerning with the new halves as far as their attack is concerned.
0: Yeah.
1: And then that probably speaks to where I thought Teddy could have one of those influential games, and they're going to need him to.
0: Yeah.
2: Finals footage about moments.
1: Mm.
2: Liam Martin, he had a few moments, but that leap was just desire. Yeah. He just wanted it more than the Roosters players.
0: Yeah, he did. What a play that was. Perfect.
1: Did he say something after he scored that try?
2: He did. He said, you effing B-word. I probably can't say anything without saying that.
1: You can't say that
2: on radio either.
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7: There's so much to see on Netflix this weekend. The crime thriller The Whisper Man, season 2 of The Gentleman, and Tyler Perry's Why Did I Get Married Again? What will you discover next on Netflix? A breakdown on the Logan Motorway eastbound before Drew's Road through Tanimera to watch out for. One on the M1 northbound shoulder before the Logan Motorway through Logan Home. One on the M1 northbound on-ramp coming from Stanmore Road through Yatala. And some slow going on the Riverside Expressway Captain Cook Bridge coming in towards the city. 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

0: Really? Far out. I mean, how's a team beaten by 80 points and 50 points? Like, come on.
1: But then how does that team beat the Penrith Panthers?
0: Yeah.
1: Beat the Sydney Roosters when they were down to 12 players for 60 minutes at Magic Round?
0: Yeah.
1: Their consistent best and their consistent worst is the biggest gap in the competition.
0: I was thinking about this on the weekend, fellas. Like, is Tom Dearden sitting there, because he's contracted through until 2029, is he sitting there thinking, is my best chance to win a premiership at the Cowboys? And I reckon that's a genuine question he's asking. And the answer to me is no.
1: Yeah, and we all know the rumours that won't go away.
0: Mm.
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5: 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Only Triple M traffic starts with Brisbane's biggest delays. We got delays due to a fire slowing southbound traffic on the Bruce Highway, Moray Field. It's back past Bribey Island Road. There are four fire units on the scene. A breakdown Ipswich motorway, Rocklea heading westbound in the shoulder before Randolph Street. 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
2: My wife, Mia Farnsworth, when was his debut on the sideline? He was incredible. That was like, you know, you had to think about great debuts. You had Andy Johns, Luke Brooks. We had a really great debut the other day. I can't remember who it was. Kobe Black. Joel Harrison over in New Zealand. And he's a huge Warriors fan. He would have been feeling every hit, every club, he stayed professional.
3: He was a breakdown that good, motorway westbound right? Exit to the Gateway
1: that
3: Motorway in Drewfield.
1: And there's multiple from sideline this week.
3: Yeah, right. This week at IGA, Huggies Bippy Pants, 22 to 36 per calf price at $11. 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

0: 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In the meantime, get distracted by these roadies crouching down, running on stage. 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
1: 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Just one. 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And Cherie from Newport knows what happens after that. 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

0: 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Our listener app is where you can find us as well. LISTN, not far away from Underrated Attracts, Gleeso. And also celebrating 50 years of the Angels as well.
1: Yes, the Angels have been out there doing it for 50 years. The first single of theirs that ever dropped, everybody knows. 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
0: Triple M.
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me as I am. 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

0: Jason will be back in a sec, which gives the station roadie heaps of time to get some gaff on that wedge. 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
7: 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Just one. 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And Cherie from Newport knows what happens after that. 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
9: Right, here we go, classic 9 at 9 time, I'm big on it, Gleeso. The best songs come with a bloody good video, and I tell you what, that's what we are celebrating tonight in the classic 9 at 9.
10: Yeah, they sure do, and I have been really unimpressed with the CGI stuff now, Tomo. I think that movie makers have jumped the shark. I see CGI in movies from 15 years ago that is much better and more realistic than you now. See now.
9: Yep.
10: Because I guess AI, I mean, the human input into CGI is what made it kind of, you know, watchable.
9: Yep.
10: Now with less and less human oversight, it's just looking worse and worse, more and more terrible. I mention it because we're going to kick off with Peter Gabriel's Sledgehammer song, which the video came out 40 years ago.
9: 40 years ago. Bloody hell.
10: Was made entirely by hand.
9: Mm-hmm.
10: Listening, anyone?
9: That's what
10: listening,
9: we want.
10: Any of you music movie producers?
9: Yeah.
10: It was made entirely by hand using stop-motion animation, claymation, and pixelation techniques with zero computer-generated imagery.
9: Yep.
10: So, I mean, it must have taken freaking forever to make.
9: He would have felt like hitting himself with a sledgehammer.
10: Probably was after watching it a million times.
9: Yeah.
10: But let's get it on right now. Peter Gabriel coming in at number 9, the greatest music videos of all time. Sledgehammer.

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0: Done and dusted for Monday night, Triple M Nights with Dave Gleeson. Gleeso, that is a hell of a night. How good was buddy Chris Franklin as well?
1: Great. 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

0: Melbourne's own G Flip, Bet on Fire. That song is taking over the world. You're on Triple M's Homegrown. G Flip at the NFL on Friday too. Representative of the LA Rams, help with the coin toss, alongside Eddie Maguire. It was an awesome day. G Flip playing some shows and also supporting Kylie Minogue, Robbie Williams in Australia. So good. That ain't bad indeed, as Rat Cat would say. And funnily enough, they're up next. So is Silverchair. I'm watching you. Divinals too. And we love Brad Cox. This is his new one, Better Off Without It. One of the great live performers. It's all coming up next on Triple M's Homegrown.
1: 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Just one. 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And Cherie from Newport knows what happens after that. Yeah, it's Triple M's $50,000 One Repeat Week.
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Jack Bratt, that is Heaven on Triple M's Homegrown. You might remember his other track. This was Visitor. He's been one of the hardest working musicians in Australia for, let's say, 10 or 15 years. So it's awesome to see him doing well, playing shows. Make sure you get around Jack Bratt on the socials and look forward to having him back on the show. Hey, coming up, we've got Regurgitator, the Hoodoo Gurus, who are touring, celebrating 45 years of an incredible career and touring at the moment. Just sold out two hometown shows at the Forum in Melbourne, are the Temper Trap, next stopper. Adelaide and Manly, Sweet Disposition on Triple M's Homegrown.

0: It's the Oils. Read about it on Triple M's Homegrown. We love Australian musos doing well. From their number one Aussie album, Angus and Julia Stone, it's called Karaoke Bar. It's a track called The Star. They're playing heaps of shows. Well, kind of a lot of gigs to pre-promote the album, and it's gone to number one, and they're just all of a sudden in Canada playing to thousands of people, which is so good. It's what they do best, like the DMAs. From their self-titled fifth album, which we're loving, also went to number one on the charts, their new one, Hurricane. Playing some big shows at the end of the year, which we cannot wait. We'll get on INXS too. A request from Michael in Queensland. It's all coming up next on Triple M.
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1: 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Who was being electrocuted?
2: Hard one, because you guys were both like on par, to be honest. Probably ding ding ding number two.

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0: 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We're out of here.
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9: Reverse brag artist time.
10: Yes. Oh, right.
9: So what aren't you entitled to brag about? And I'm throwing myself under the bus.
10: About time.
9: Underneath.
10: Yes.
9: Last week, I had to have a blood test and a urine sample for insurance purposes.
10: Thank you.
9: They rang me the day before and they said, right, you got to fast for 10 hours. I went back and I thought, right, as long as I don't have anything to eat and drink after 10 o'clock at night, I will be fine.
10: Yep.
9: So I didn't. Water from that moment on. Get up the next morning, about 8:30, go into the bathroom, clean my teeth, have a massive wee, flush the toilet, stand there and said out loud, you
10: fool's head.
9: You, well, I did use an F word.
10: Yeah.
9: Idiot.
10: Yes.
11: You're not unbelievable.
9: That's it, mate. Not unbelievable. Stupid.
10: So then I had
9: I then had to go and do it all. And I fessed up to the lovely lady. I said, I'm really sorry, but this is what I've done.
10: Yeah.
9: She said, you won't believe how common that is. Anyway, I managed to get, I reckon, 2 millimetres out. Oh, so I hope that worked.
10: But what about the wee?
9: Fat's on fire. No, I gave it was the most pathetic sample anyone's ever
10: received. I've done that before with coffee because you get up and have a coffee.
9: Oh, and you're
10: not allowed then you go in for the bloods. And they go, have you had a coffee? You go, I haven't had one.
9: Done anything.
12: No. Yes. Blood tests don't lie, Bill.
9: They don't.
10: Well, if it's got coffee in them, I'm in trouble.
9: Right. So what have you done?
10: Unusual.
9: Reverse.
10: Yes. Clip yourself.
9: Bragging. Yes, exactly.
10: Oh, right.
9: Stupidity.
10: So clip yourself.
9: Like the wee I had. Hello, Marco.
13: Hello.
9: What are you reverse bragging about?
13: The other week at work, I grabbed the guy's hammer from the toolbox and I broke the head off it. So I just put the hat. I put the handle back in the shed and didn't tell anyone.
11: Oh.
13: And then
11: unbelievable.
13: Hang on, you got it. This guy's like a Man Mountain Croatian guy.
10: Oh no.
13: He was going around asking everyone who did this. And when he asked me, I said, oh, that's terrible. Who'd do that?
10: Oh, so and he hasn't found out yet.
13: No, but if he listens to Triple M, you probably won't hear him.
9: You'll know now.
13: Long time.
10: You're in trouble, Marco.
9: His name's Mark. He's from Geelong, Croatian man.

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1: Truly special.
2: Brian.
3: How'd you feel about the pregame the other day? Because I was on the ground again. Yep. Yes.
1: When you were on ground, can I say, fantastic job.
3: Wow. Okay.
1: I got to say that.
3: It's very rare that I come in here and get positive feedback. And it was an impressive night for the Fremantle Dockers, wasn't it? Like it had everything. Like they jumped out to that lead and you thought, geez, they're on here. Like they are going to absolutely put the Cats away. Mm. But then you kind of knew Geelong, they're the kind of club that will always find a way to come back and just hang around. And they did. Things got really, really tight in the end. And they actually got to the point where they were only 8 points up with a minute and a half to go. And any Fremantle supporter would tell you, that's not enough because that's a quick centre clearance, bang, goal. Quick one, bang, goal. Devastation. Very Fremantle for
1: that to happen. The game was on the line.
3: It was still on the line and then the button.
4: Yeah, boys, I don't want to say Wolfie time, but I reckon we're going to get it.
0: We have to get it.
4: I reckon we're going to get it.
5: I don't think we're getting it.
6: They need something right now. Well, one thing for sure, Fremantle need to get it.
0: Oh, yes!
4: Thank you, Lockie.
3: Most of that noise you can hear is Katie Lamb. She just absolutely lost her mind. She got thrown out 30 seconds after that. She was just she poured the red wine all over the premier. That's what I heard. Anyway, say you must have loved Wolfie time. You would have been up and about at home and jumped off the couch.
7: I didn't actually know Wolfie time had happened until the next day.
3: Wow.
1: Oh, what do you mean? I'd
7: gone to bed.
3: Oh, you went to bed?
7: Yeah, with like 2 minutes to go. I was like, oh, that's done and dusted.

0: But this week, slight twist. This week is Triple M's One Repeat Week. Every day, we'll repeat one song between 9 and 4. Just one. You hear it, you call us. And Cherie from Newport knows what happens after that. Yeah, it's Triple M's $50,000 One Repeat Week.
1: Judge, why do we always drive past a heap of places just to go back to the one we already know?
2: Because people are creatures of habit, Lulu. 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
9: Bang!
10: Wow!
11: There's a big lead.
10: Huge. Biggest one to date in history.
11: I think you might be right. It's 66 to 50. Come on, Safe. Come on.
9: I'm trying.
11: I'd love you to clean sweep it this week just to give us something a little
9: into a Freo prelim victory.
11: Exactly. We have a wheel. It's got a whole bunch of games on it. Zave's going to spin the wheel right now. There we go. Whatever it lands on is the game that we play for today. We just gave it a little snap.
10: He did.
11: Yeah.
10: Good on him.
11: Come on, waiter. Off you go. It's the birthday game.
10: Oh.
11: Ever played the birthday game?
10: We haven't played the age game. I need
9: details again. We just guess the ages.
11: Guess the age.
9: Okay, that's
11: closest
9: easy.
11: The pin wins.
9: Okay.
11: Generally, this is done on people that are born today.
10: Yeah.
11: But we've just opened it up today.
9: So. Oh, it's not around birthdays?
11: No.
9: Right, okay.
11: So it's not for people that are born on the 14th of September. It's a general.
10: Okay, that's right. Fine.
11: Are you ready?
10: I am ready, thank
11: guess
10: you.
11: Guess the age of this person.
12: Wake up, you piece of shit.
13: Ow!
12: Who's Venice? Huh?
13: Who?
12: What are you, a f***ing owl? Who is she?
11: That'd be Margot Robbie.
9: Oh. I was going to say, I'm going to need a name here.
11: I thought I'd leave it open and see if you can figure out who it is and then guess the age. So how old is Margot Robbie?
10: Interesting. She's stunning.
11: 3, 2, 1, reveal, Katie Lamb.
10: I'm 37.
9: So have I.
10: Oh.
11: Ah, well.
10: Do we go again?
11: Yeah, sure.
10: Oh, but hang on.
11: No, go again. 3, 2, 1, reveal. Zave's gone for?
10: 37.
11: I'm just saying. Oh, you stayed 37?
9: 39.
11: 36, so Katie gets the point.
9: Oh. When we were young kids.
10: Yes. Did you?
9: No,
10: hook up?
9: Used to be. No. A friend of mine used to date for a while. That's why I was thinking. Oh, yes. I'm 38.
11: Yes, we have talked about that before.
10: Used to date Margot Robbie. Oh my God, joy.
11: Yeah, we have talked about that before.
10: Wait, she's my age. 36.
11: Yeah.
10: Oh gosh, she's so much more successful.
9: When we were 38. She must better. Have been younger.
11: Here is your second person. You're guessing the birthday of. It's this person.
14: I'm the police. I run shit here. You just live here. Yeah, that's right. You better walk away.
9: Denzel,
14: King
9: baby.
14: King Kong ain't got shit on me.
11: I'm all for it. Okay, there you go.
10: Is that Denzel Washington?
11: Denzel.
10: Good God, I would have
9: was
10: no
9: was that training
10: idea.
9: Day?
11: I believe so. Oh, I have to check. Denzel Washington, how old is Denzel? 3, 2, 1, reveal, Katie Lamb.
10: I've gone old-fashioned dinner for two.
11: Okay, and Zayda's gone
9: 67.
11: For?
9: 67.
11: Katie Lamb's your winner.
10: Come on, love.
11: 71 years of age.
10: 71, is
11: yeah,
10: he?
11: Yeah, yeah, yeah.
10: I just thought he'd be around my parents' areas.
11: Around the dinner for two.
10: Around, we're just around.
9: Right around Lamby's parents' areas.
11: So I thought I'd emphasize it.
10: Oh, seven and a jump. Seven.

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1: That is absolutely perfect.
0: Or will they be conquered?
1: Oh, yeah!
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0: And look, he just touched the ball on. Selwyn was there to all pick right. it up and just scored off the back of it.
1: Let's talk about the Dolphins because the Sharks play? God, blimey, the Cowboys. That was a horrible game.
2: How many people went to that game?
1: Not enough. 16,000. And they would have fitted 15,000 at Shark Stadium, but they moved it to Allianz.
0: They were saying there was 90,000 across all games of NRL over the weekend and then 120,000 at the MCG for the NFL.
1: Yeah, well, it's 100 or so. But rugby league doesn't worry about that because rugby league is the perfect game for television. Because if you go and watch a game, at any one stage, there's about 20 players who aren't doing anything in rugby league. But in terms of television, it narrows that focus and it looks, oh, the world's most exciting sport. It's the perfect TV game, which is why they don't care. They just care about eyeballs on TVs, not about how many people go and where were we? Oh, back to Herbie. Herbie ran for 255 metres. Herbert Farnworth ran for 255 metres. All right, that's eight games straight the Dolphins have won now. And to win in New Zealand at Mount Smart Stadium is unbelievable.
0: I know Christian Wolf was talking last week about belief, you know, having belief in themselves. This week it's got to be about trust. The trust in that team amongst those players.
1: God, they're fit and they're fast. And listen, the last game they lost was to the Sharks, 66-0. So they may end up playing the Sharks.
2: Yeah, how about that motivating them? You know what we had rolling for both Lions and the Dolphins finals?
1: What?
3: Hey, Warriors, get a fin up, y'all!
1: Yeah, cop that.
3: My fin's very stiff right now, G. Stiffy fin, bro. Woo!
2: 7:10 this morning, the whole thing, the message back.
1: They're kids. If you're in the car, dad, mum and dad taking you to training of some sport, alcohol's no good for you, okay?
3: I just drink. Katoa just grabbed two
1: thicky by the wazoo. Katoa was amazing.
0: Amazing.
1: Too.
0: I know we're going to have Tom Gilbert on the show a little bit later. Do you want any of Christian Wolf in the press conference? Because I do have a little bit of audio there that I grabbed 7:05 about why they're in this position. First time in the finals ever for the Dolphins.
1: Incredible. Fourth year in the comp.
0: It'll be their. They've got a bye this weekend, obviously, but first preliminary final next weekend.
4: Now, the way they played tonight, as I said, the bravery they showed under pressure. They've done that so many times at the back end of the season. Probably haven't had the credit they've deserved at different times, but they're in this position for a reason, and that's because they want to work hard and they want to work hard for each other.
2: He's speaking a lot, but he does sound like Wayne.
0: He does sound like Wayne.
2: Thanks, Wayne.
1: Few words.
2: Saying too much.
1: And the other one, if you didn't see it yesterday afternoon, was an absolute ball terror of a game, maybe the best game of the weekend. Roosters against the Panthers.
0: Panthers.
2: Is Nathan Cleary's ankle hurt? Is his foot hurt?
1: His foot looks sore, but he'll also have a week off because he'll get suspended for the next game. They hate you charging down kickers' legs, and that's what he did.
2: Yeah,
1: made him into a turnstile.
0: But what about that field goal?
1: Yeah. Well, he had a busted foot.
0: Yeah.
1: Victor Radley can go and get rooted. He is Gonski. Like, he didn't – he was – anyway.
0: Just ill-disciplined.
1: If you watched it, you watched it.
0: Ill-disciplined.
1: What about that for a weekend?
2: This was Nathan Cleary at the end of the game, though. Busted foot. You see him just leaking blood.
1: I'm tired, boss.
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0: brutal meltdown, nearly in tears. I'm having a bit of a wander around, going to the bathroom. I call out, Layla, come and have a look here. Oh. There they were on the bloody bathroom floor with all her other dirty washing. Yeah, it very much like your house, Rue. I hear you talk about your house. Yes, I hear you.
1: Yeah, wow.
0: Total meltdown.
2: What did she do? Listen. What did she do when they're on the floor? Did she
1: eat humble
2: fly
1: pie?
2: A bit of abuse?
0: No, just look very sheepish. Picked them up, put them on. Total change of attitude. Yep. Got in the car, ready to go to the show, Mum.
1: Yeah.
0: Love you too, honey.
2: Yeah. Little reset.
1: Mm. Yeah, well done.
3: All right, now. We've got Barry from Ingle Farm as well here.
2: G'day, Baz.
4: Morning, Barry.
5: Morning, Chris. How are we all for
2: good.
5: A Monday?
2: Are good. You guilty of a man look?
5: I'm always having a man look, mate. My kids were playing with the bloody Hot Wheel cars, and I had my mate's son with them as well, playing with Hot Wheel cars, and there's this Holden Hot Wheel car we got. And when they'd left, could not find this bloody Holden Hot Wheel cars. And I'm thinking, I knew the little bugger had stolen it.
1: Yeah.
5: And then months later, I moved the fridge, and there it is under the fridge.
1: Oh, no. So you had all these thoughts about this poor innocent child.
5: I wanted to blame him, but I didn't want to wreck the friendship with my mate, so I didn't blame him. I'm so glad I didn't. Yeah. Can I just...
2: What's that?
3: Here he is. Here's Barry.
1: Sorry, Barry. What was that?
5: A quick shout out to young Tommy. I work with the King of Devon Park.
2: Oh, you work with the King.
5: Yeah, mate. Where is he today? Tell him he should be at bloody work.
2: What's he having a sickie?
5: Oh, no. When I had left, he wasn't there.
2: Come on, King. Sort it out.
1: Let you deal with that in your own personal
3: 1-3-5-3. Did you have a boy? Look, we got Andy from Salisbury on the line.
4: Hello, Andy.
6: Morning, guys. It was me who had a man look. It was late 1999.
1: the date.
2: 27 years ago.
6: I'm a smoker and, you know, it's like you're going for a trip. I lived in Redwood Park, going to Glenelg to meet some mates. I'm looking for this lighter. All the way to Glenelg, under the seat in my pockets everywhere. And I pull up in Glenelg outside the Mount whatever it was, and take my hand off the wheel. There's the lighter in my hand.
2: Oh, it's in your hand.
4: Come on.
3: That's as bad as it gets. Yeah, literally holding the item.
1: Yeah, holding.
7: 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Just one. 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And Cherie from Newport knows what happens after that. 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
16: 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Triple M Breakfast. Bo Ryan, Kat and Woodsy.

0: Why don't we meet?
1: Exactly right.
0: Just tell everyone we're not in love.
1: No.
0: incorrect. But riddle me this, Kat. Riddle me this. What? You're 22 years old. You're 22 years old.
2: Different. Hang on. No, hang on a second, guys. No, that's different.
0: Oh, now it's
2: I'm
0: different.
2: Talking about my age group. Oh, if you're 40 and you're living at home.
0: All right.
2: And you're living there because a lot of people go, I'm looking after my parents.
1: What if you've got
2: no,
1: a house?
2: You're scabbing off them.
0: What if you're down on your luck?
1: Yeah, exactly.
2: That's,
1: right.
2: I mean, that's if it's things. Temporary. Couple if you're things. Just moving in temporarily and then you're moving out.
0: Cars haven't fallen your way, right? Lost your job, lost your missus. Oh, can't see
2: now
0: your
2: you're
0: kids.
2: Making me feel bad.
0: Can't see your kids. You're living home with your mum just to get back on track. You're Sudanese. You finally meet Kat. You smoke. You get past the smoking and you're like, I just live at home with my mum, baby.
1: Oh, yeah.
0: Just until I bounce back, man. You know, you should be. Your point guard? Okay, all gone. Let's go to Harry from Marsford.
3: Now we're power forward.
0: Now, baby, you know I can shoot like the baby girl. You know I love it when you replay my cornrows.
2: Oh.
1: Just put your hand through it, baby.
0: Baby, come on. You want to pop
1: these? You want a drag of this dirty?
0: I got these from the tobacconist that closed down at the back. $20 cash, baby.
1: You can wear my do-rag.
0: You wear my do-rag, baby. We could share do-rags, baby. Harry, good morning.
4: Oh, my God.
5: Morning, Bo.
1: He has.
0: 17% of people would not date someone who does this. What do you got?
5: Is it people who are swingers?
1: Oh, oh Jesus. Jesus.
0: Oh, wow. What? You wouldn't.
1: Wow.
0: You wouldn't.
5: No way.
2: Yeah, I don't like to share.
1: Not a sharer.
2: Yeah,
1: no,
2: someone always is crying in their car.
0: I'm
2: it's
0: jealous.
2: As much as you think.
1: Big Woods is a greedy man when it comes to my wife.
0: Same. When was last time you swung, Harry?
5: Never.
0: Okay. Yeah, okay.
5: Not into that.
0: No.
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1: 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I mean, no one's actually said it, but I know they're thinking it.
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5: From the job site to the racetrack, built to perform when it counts. That's why

0: gone about my day, and when I was in the shower later that evening, I felt a tick up in there.
1: Oh,
0: yeah,
1: Jesus.
0: So I got a tick as well.
1: We got a tick as well.
0: Yeah, and so I ripped it out straight away. I freaked out, and later on, I had to get my partner's at the time's mum to get right up in there too and check that it was all out. Mortifying.
2: Oh, that is a wonderful way to introduce yourself to the family.
3: Oh, my God.
2: In a different way.
1: Did you get the head out?
0: Yeah. Well, yeah, apparently, thanks to my ex-boyfriend's mom, she checked and made sure. Well, I think, I don't know if it was, I think I must have just gotten it out because she was like, yeah, you're all clear. So
1: you knew what you were doing.
3: Yeah. The mother-in-law knew what she was doing.
0: Apparently, yes. I just panicked, so.
3: Oh, that's brilliant.
1: There you go. Hey, there you go. Well done, Olivia. There's a lesson in that. Next time you get bitten on the privates, go straight to the in-laws.
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8: Bo Ryan, Kat and Woodsy.
9: Triple M. Well, you can tell by the way he knows his sport. He's a sports report and here's his report.
8: Woodsy's sports report.
10: Woodsy, it is finals fever after a big lot of games over the weekend.
11: Oh, it is, Kat. And obviously a little update on Nathan Cleary. There's no decision yet. We haven't heard yet. We're still waiting. We're waiting for the charge. Obviously, there will be a charge, which we're expecting, but we don't know what
12: charge
11: it will
12: be.
11: Charge
12: of no charge.
11: Hopefully, it's just a fine, and that is it. But you know what? Watching the game on Friday night, South Sydney taking on the Newcastle Knights, there was a couple of contentious calls. The super coach, Wayne Bennett, he wasn't happy after the game, in particular Alex Johnson, no try. And he had this to say in his presser.
13: We've got to get rid of the bunker, the happier I'll be. I want to know who's refing the game. Is it the bunker? Or is it the referee? Because in the case of Alex Johnson, one there, or Brad Sullivan, he awarded a try. As I said, you can look at that 50 times. Everyone can come up with a different opinion on that. It's just too technical. It's not where I want the game to be, personally. Okay, I've been in a long time, seen a lot of things, and I don't think the bunker enhances our game to the amount we believe it does. I'm happy to live with a referee's call. Always have been, always will be.

0: Man Pierce.
1: Shaken, not stirred.
2: Shaken, not stirred, yes.
0: He's Irish.
2: Beat me to it, Kat.
0: Scottish. Which one is he? Is he Irish or Scottish?
3: He's Irish.
2: Irish. No, he's Irish.
0: And then
2: he's
0: played.
3: To be sure.
0: The funny thing about that, to be sure, the funny thing about that in Mobland, which he is incredible, people go, geez, he's got a bad Irish accent. No. Like, but he is Irish.
3: He's actually Irish.
0: He does his own accent bad. That's how good he is at acting.
3: Oh, yeah.
0: Pierce Brosnan, can you send a message from us? Or are they in touch at all, Sally?
2: Well, Charlotte has sadly passed away.
1: Oh,
0: so, sorry about that.
2: may not be able to get it through.
0: All right, okay. Well, just enjoy the rest of your day.
1: Yeah,
0: Sally.
1: Wow.
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6: Lou and Judge.
9: Lou and Judge on Triple M, and it's about time for poo at 10 past 2.
6: You've crushed that, mate. Mm.
9: Thanks.
10: You know, high rocks is the new kind of latest trend. Everyone's doing it.
6: Yeah, so is it like CrossFit?
10: Yeah, but it's really intense.
6: Yeah, oh, like they're camping.
10: Please not today, Jack.
6: Intense, they're camping. I am sorry, please continue.
10: It's very intense, so it's like...
6: What are they bloody camping over there?
10: Mate, okay. I will honestly leave. I will leave today.
6: Okay, sorry, please continue. Please.
9: Could be our first walkout.
6: Yeah, please. Yeah,
10: it's a hard... competition
6: okey-doke.
10: To compete in.
6: Yep.
10: So there was a HYROX athlete, Joanna, I'm going to try and pronounce her last name.
6: Go for it.
10: Wetrix.
9: Pretty good.
6: Oh, yep. Yeah.
10: She was competing in a race in Beijing. She had a serious bathroom accident. Now, I'm not just talking like a poo in your pants, like a shart, just a little bit.
6: So we've got
10: Jack, there's a photo there. It is like...
6: Is that all poo?
10: Yeah, like that's fully...
6: Oh, just stop it.
10: Fully running down her leg.
6: Now,
10: she kept going, Jack. She completed the entire race with human poo running down her leg.
9: And dropping on the floor behind her.
10: Like burpees. You're on the floor dropping burpees. It's probably like... splattering all over the floor.
6: Oh, you're joking.
10: She ended up winning.
6: Oh, no, shock horror, yeah. Louisa. No one wanted to lay on the floor covered in human fecal matter and do burpees.
10: She posted saying a win is a win. The internet is split. Now, I looked at it first.
6: Much
10: I was like
6: a Dax.
10: Literally. I looked at it first and I was like, oh, I suppose, you know, some people train so hard for this. And I thought, no, the people behind her are also running into a stench of poo.
6: That's right.
10: And how unhygienic to not stop the race when you've just got poo all over the ground. Just, it's like the Amazon River just going all the way through the high rocks.
9: Amazon River.
10: Like it just, it,
6: just with
10: it's
6: more
10: like,
6: corn.
10: Oh.
6: What? She's the one that pooed, not me.
10: Imagine doing a burpee. Head face down. And
6: oh.
10: Or corn.
6: Or a bumpy. It's out of your bum. Because she's pooing everywhere.
10: Because that happens a lot when people do marathons. They poo themselves.
6: Can I just let you both know something?
10: Mm-hmm.
9: Mm-hmm.
6: I'm not committed enough to anything.
10: Same.
6: To poo. close, Cody. Close.
10: You
6: to poo.
10: Said it. close. You literally said the whole entire word.
9: You said shpoo.
6: Shpoo.
9: Yeah.
6: I'm not that committed to anything. If I'm, for example, if someone is handing me a $17 million check and I poo in the midst of receiving it, I'd have to decline the check. I'm not that committed to anything.
10: Oh, if I-

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1: Triple M Breakfast with Marto, Margo and Dan. They're Brisbane as.
2: Good morning. Producer Alex here for Triple M Breakfast. And yesterday, where we spent all day thinking about dolphins puns. Put your fins up, put your fins up. Yeah, it was fantastic. Marto, Margo and Dan leading the charge for you to join the Dolphins bandwagon. And, well, actually, they had the Triple M Footy Finals message bank running over the weekend. Take a listen.
3: Yeah, thanks for the tip, Marto, you mong.
4: Well, you can't say,
5: you can't call people mong.
6: I don't think we can play this one that's listed here. Am I reading that correctly, or is that a spelling mistake?
4: It is a typo. We can't play it because we don't have to beep too much of it. Cam Rayner, but they've dropped the A for another letter.
6: Oh. It's raining.
4: Yeah, don't say it. Mm. Do you want me to play? Because we have beeped it.
6: Is it beeped?
7: Cam Rayner is f***ing kicked a goal. It's raining.
6: It's not raining Cam. It's raining something else. Right, okay.
5: Manju.
4: Yeah. So the Lions played and the Dolphins played, of course, and we had fans across both codes.
7: I just grabbed two picky by the wazoo.
5: Wow. You're driving in and that's your voice and you're going, jeez, that was a big Saturday arvo.
7: It's a fin win. Woo! It's a fin win. I won with me fins.
5: No, you didn't win, mate. It's your team.
6: What about fins up, the stiffy fin?
4: Stiffy fin kiwi stiffy brew, fin. This is called.
7: Hey, Warriors, get a fin up, ya! Woo! My fin's very stiff right now, G.
6: These are adults.
4: A lot of adults imitating dolphins as well.
7: Yeah, the dolphins. Oh, sorry, injured dolphin here. Here's a healthy one.
5: Wow, and he had someone in the background laughing at him.
4: Here's a sad Kiwi, or I've said sad. The title is Drunk Kiwi.
8: Hello, me. Hey. I'll see him tomorrow down there, train. What? Yeah, fins up, baby. Fins up. See you later, bunnies. But I got me fins still.
4: A little drive-by for Wade and the boys.
5: What is this? What's going through people's minds? Like, you should confiscate their phones.
4: Have a line.
6: No, this is the whole point of the message.
5: Yes, yeah, I know. Right.
4: We're getting to an incredibly weird one in a tick. But have a lines one before we do that.
9: Yeah. Someone call the police. There's missing persons. They're in the shape of Adelaide Crows. There'd be about 23 of them. Oh. Somewhere in Brisbane, they're missing. You can't find them. Good luck. 31-0 after 20 minutes. Bunch of idiots.
6: Is that our producer, Alex?
4: It could be.
6: It sounds like him.
4: It might be.
6: It sounds like him.
4: It's open to anyone. 133353, when we play those big games, goes to a message bank.
5: And what about that other one we couldn't work out?
4: Yeah, so we take everything.
5: What are you talking about?
4: We take footy and then we take conspiracy.
10: If anyone out there has a magnetic compass, have a look at it. North is now south. Work that one out.
5: Well, we can't.
4: What does that mean? He could just be upside down.
6: Is he
4: down.
6: Talking about teams?
5: Is he talking about Brisbane and beating Adelaide? Like,
4: I think you're reading too much into it. I think he might just be an unstable human, which is great. Makes for great radio.
6: We love that. Yeah.
4: 133353 when the games are on.
6: Yeah, right? Send me all your conspiracy theories on Instagram. I love them.
4: Mm.
6: I'm a conspiracy analyst.
4: Mm.
5: Is that a thing?
6: I like to look at them all, yes.
5: And then what? Do you actually come up with an answer?
6: Not always, no.
4: Now, where are we at
6: just
4: on the flat earth?
6: And then Dan says to me, oh, you're an idiot, shut up. And I'm like, okay.
4: Yeah.
6: Or he makes sense and says something really smart.
4: How have we landed on the flat earth? Because last week we were discussing it and it was kind of, it was up in the air for you. Are we still on the borderline for that one?
6: If you landed on a round earth, how you slip off the edge, wouldn't you?
4: No.
5: Oh, dear.
4: Get on the voicemail.
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0: hope it's not the end of the world because it's 26 and sunny today. 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We'll see you there. It's time for an American update on Triple M.
1: Hey, last week we headed over to the US because Donald Trump told everybody if the Republicans get voted in at the next election, he's going to be giving everyone $5,000 each.
2: Yes.
3: Good bribery.
1: It's good bribery.
3: It's out in the open. And honest bribery.
2: Every person, not just if you voted for him, every person.
1: Everyone. Great. And then somebody reminded him about the amount of debt that the United States just happens to be in.
3: Don't bring the mood down.
4: We're $40 trillion in debt. How is that financially responsible or even doable?
5: First of all, the money has to be spent in the United States. We can't go out and buy things from Germany or frankly, Canada or any other place. Mm. And therefore, it just gets flown right into the system.
2: Yeah, see? No problem.
1: A bit like when Kevin 07 gave us the $900 to boost the economy here.

0: You go out and buy yourself a big TV or, you know, spend it
1: go
0: here.
1: To JB Hi-Fi.
0: Yeah.
1: How about Germany and Canada cop and drive by? So they could have named enemies of the, you know, like Russia, Korea.
0: Well, no, at this stage, I think everybody's an enemy of Trump. He's coming for them all. But don't worry about the $40 trillion worth of debt.
2: That's nothing.
3: We're going to take care of the $40 trillion over a period of time through growth. We're growing at a faster rate than we've ever grown before. You get that more than most others.
4: But they're saying you're buying the election. You want to buy the election. Why not just give the money now? If you have the money, why not give it
3: now? Because they can't, I'll tell you what, because the Democrats can't do it.
5: Mm. Well, they want the money now rather than later.
0: Well, they're saying, why don't you just give them the money now? Yeah. If you've got the money, give it to them. Where's the money coming from, though?
3: The country is doing so well. We've taken in trillions of dollars in tariffs and other things. We have now over $20 trillion worth of manufacturing plants and other investments being made in the United States, which is far greater than ever before.
5: They're going well, aren't they?
0: And he doubled down. He says he wants the money spent in America.
3: We think it's something that would be good. We do have one proviso, and that's that the money be spent if people spend their money in the United States. We don't want to have that money spent in other countries. And we think it's something that's really good.
1: How do you police that? Like, if you give me $5,000, then I spend it overseas, can't I just tell you, no, that was a different $5,000.
0: Yeah.
1: The five you gave me.
0: Don't spend it on Temu, all right, or Shein, because that goes straight to China.
5: Where do they do penis extensions and stuff like that?
0: Are you in the market for one?
1: I'll tell you after the show.
0: Are you in the market for one?
5: Oh, or breast enlargement. Is that where everyone, when Albo, no, what was his name? Kevin Rudd gave the $3,000. Was it 3,000? People were getting breast enlargement.
0: Oh, that was the baby bonus. Baby, remember?
1: Right. Or did you go get the... With that $900 from K-Rod,
5: interested.
0: Now I don't know who the treasurer is or who Trump's accountant is, but don't worry about the $40 million in trillion dollars in debt that we've got, and we're getting money from the tariffs, but also we're just finding money.
3: They found $31 billion. They came to see me, sir. We found $31 billion. They said, we don't know why. I said, was this a good find or a bad find? It was a good find. It was a plus 31. We're used to finding negative 31s, right, for the last 30 years.
5: Just found it.
0: That's incredible.
5: Just found it.
1: That'd be in the hull of a ship that washed up in Florida with
5: some cocaine.
1: Some baking flour. Yeah, so they're $40 trillion in debt.
0: Now, we found $31 billion.
1: Yeah. So that's like finding, if you're $40,000 in debt, it's like finding $31.
0: Not enough.
5: It's not enough.
0: Not
5: to
0: enough.
5: Do anything.
0: Not enough.
1: It's still good,
0: but then
1: though.
0: How much are we giving away? $5,000 each. That's $1.3 trillion, wasn't it?
5: Yeah.
0: It's okay. Still not enough. We still in the red? Or
5: it's like one of your budget meetings at home. Like just
0: well, I wish I found $31 billion. Could you imagine?
5: Would that pull you out of debt?
0: Probably not.
1: I've got, I had it there. Here it is. This is, do you want you and Corey doing the monthly credit card bill again? We've got the, she doesn't like this audio.
6: What is it? I don't know, at least $600 billion.
0: Yeah. That's how much our renovation is just costing.
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8: 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Got some delays for the Bruce, Mango Hill and North Lakes. Also Gympie Road inbound, Castleline and Roadworks causing delays. 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

0: Liam, good morning. Arto, Margo and Dan, riding the winds of change, changing your footy team to the Dolphins. Yeah, if you haven't had September happiness, maybe you're a Tigers fan, haven't had September happiness since 2005, it is time to change. 7:10 this morning, Marto, Margo and Dan, they've been given the keys to the Dolphins bandwagon. They're inviting you to join them and get your fin up.
1: Donald Trump has come out and said that we are winning the AI competition.
2: We're leading China in AI. We're the most sophisticated country in the world.

0: and frankly, I want to keep it that way because whoever wins, AI wins. You know, it's an expression that I came up with, and it's true.
1: Whoa. After China. What's been going on the weekend, is that true? Whoever wins, AI wins?
2: Well, the headline is that AI eventually is, well, it's going to kill us, right?
1: Apparently.
3: Tech leaders are tonight raising the red flag on their own urgent global slowdown on artificial intelligence and warning self-training AI is evolving faster than safety guardrails can handle.
1: So this was in response to the AI that escaped, the artificial intelligence that escaped and starts hacking other things, correct?
4: I'll be back.
5: It escaped, but it will come back.
2: Yeah.
5: It'll be fine.
2: And now they just...
1: Oh, will it?
2: Yeah.
4: Hasta la vista.
1: Well, they're not cattle that have gotten out of the paddock. Yeah, they'll just keep going. And what about that researcher? Was he from
5: Anthropic?
1: Anthropic, I think, who predicted, he said, I'm out because I can see what's going to happen.
5: This happens every 2 weeks. One of these idiots goes, I've been working on this for 8 years, yeah, but now I can finally see it's a problem. Well, you built it, you ding-dong.
6: This week, researcher Jacob Coxon went viral. I resigned from Anthropic today. They are racing straight to self-improving superintelligence, gambling with our lives, and earnestly believe that it could kill us all by the end of the decade.
1: Does that get your attention?
5: Marto,
1: is it possible?
5: Your ears picked up when you heard gambling with our lives. You just saw one of the odds.
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1: No way.
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3: 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Toyota. Breakdown M1, southbound exit 38, Yatla. Also, roadworks, Ipswich motorway, eastbound Goodna and Redbank causing delays. M1 northbound building up Slacks Creek. Bruce Highway, southbound Mango Hill and North Lakes. 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
4: Good morning, I'm Lauren Howarth. A new probe is set to look into how Aussie kids are being radicalised through online video games. According to News Corp, gaming giants, including Roblox and Minecraft, could be asked to give evidence. ASIO claims one in every 5 priority counter-terrorism cases now involve young people. A man has spent the night in hospital following a shark attack at a popular beach in WA. The off-duty firefighter was surfing yesterday when he was bitten. He's in a serious but stable condition. The deadly H5 bird flu has been detected in a pelican for the first time here in Australia. South Australian authorities have confirmed the report. And turns out most Aussies are still determined to kick off their goals despite the cost of living crisis. A new report by NGM Group shows over 70% see home ownership a key part of financial success.
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4: The Panthers have revealed Nathan Cleary suffered a stress-related bone issue in his foot over the weekend. He'll continue to be assessed and monitored by their medical team. And Newcastle coach Justin Holbrook has told Seven's The Agenda Setters Dylan Lucas is a chance to play against the Warriors on Sunday.
5: We will name him in our 22. Will he get to the field on Sunday? I'm not too sure yet. A lot of things have got to happen this week for him to get there.
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1: apply. Marto, Margo and Dan on Triple M Breakfast. They're Brisbane As.
7: And not much happens in Brisbane without those three knowing. Yesterday, they announced that Ice House are coming to Boondall. You can win your tickets to see them at 8.05 this morning, right here, Triple M Breakfast.
8: The Dolphins had to travel over to 23 or 24,000 people, at criminals at Mount Smart Stadium, cheering on the Wires. Did you see that crowd? They looked like they'd only ever drunk beer out of tallies. That was the sort of crowd it was.
9: Well, and ask a man who had to perform in front of them. And
8: 20 to go. They had lost within 6 minutes. They won the game. It was phenomenal. Have we got him?
9: Were you copping any abuse from the crowd there, captain of the Dolphins, Tom Gilbert?
10: Good morning, guys. It was a definitely a very hostile environment, and coming off onto the bench, I definitely heard some wise words by their faithful.
8: Wise words.
9: Do you love that, Tommy? Does it fire you up?
10: Oh, it was pretty enjoyable.

0: Well, actually came off when Hamiso and Herbie partnered up and scored that, you know, 90-minute
1: try. You came
0: off
1: after that, just straight after that?
0: Just before it, and I was getting sprayed by the crowd and I couldn't help but turn around and give him a good look, and it was good timing.
2: Oh God! There are some players who go into their shell and they don't like that. It can be intimidating, but you seem like a guy. Does it actually, like, truly energize you when you see that you can quieten the crowd when you have a good moment?
0: 100%. It's unreal. Like, we were lucky because all our fans and families were right behind our bench and they were copping it just as much too. Man. So, you know, we could hear them cheering and getting louder and growing as the game went on. So it kind of gave us a bit of a kick in our step, and it was, it was an awesome environment. It was good. The hostility is awesome. It puts your backs against the wall, and the only thing that matters is the team that's playing. So it just reiterated that.
3: Have you had a moment to think about what you've just achieved? It's a first for the Dolphins, and you're a part of that. Has the reality of what you've achieved set in yet, Tom, or is it still feeling a little surreal?
0: No, the reality's definitely settled in. I think what settled in so quick is because, you know, after that game, we definitely felt like we didn't play our best game of footy. And it's easy to say, it's a cliche, but, you know, you look at some of the stats early on and, you know, how we got built our game, it wasn't really the Dolphins' way we'd like to do it as such. And we had to find a hard way to do it, and we did. And for us, it just gives us a lot of belief that, you know, we can generally win a premiership this year if we get our footy right. So we know we've got to go back this week and next week and get our preparation right, and we're really excited for that chance, that home prelim for sure.
1: So what does it look like? You've got next weekend off, and I suppose you'll try. Well, what does the next 2 weeks look like?
0: So we don't know what day we're playing, obviously, the prelim. I think we should get some comms around that the next couple of days, but we'll get in Wednesday and maybe Friday and have a weekend off and get ready for a big week the following week. So this is about just freshening up, having a couple of days at home with the family. We've been away for a little bit and, yeah, just freshening up and getting away from footy, because we've still got hopefully another big 2 weeks coming up. You know, love playing with each other. You know, that's a massive thing that this group loves doing. And that's a big thing. You know, we trust each other. There's not a bloke in our team we wouldn't have in our team, and we wouldn't swap them for anyone. And that's a massive thing. It's one thing to say it, but like I said, you see that by the trust and belief we've been able to bounce back throughout the year through, even in games, you know, a trust and a want to win games of footy, because we love playing with each other.
2: That's great. I mean, that's nice. Trust and love, that's beautiful. Who was the biggest pest on the plane ride home? Who got the rowdiest and the loosest, Tom?
0: I don't know. Everyone was asleep.
2: Was it you? Did you lead from the front with that? Because you're very vocal on the field.
0: No, I can't. That's not my job.

0: consequently, it was a quiet plane trip home.
1: Congratulations, pal. Good on you, mate. It's an amazing accomplishment. And we'll be talking to you over the course of the week. And as you rocket towards, we don't want to put the moz on you, but rocket towards a grand final is the hope. Good on you, mate.
0: Thank you, guys. Appreciate it.
2: Enjoy the week,
1: Tom Gilbert there, captain of the Dolphs. Superior protection, impressive performance, smart pricing, Cinepec lubricants. I don't trust Marto one bit. That's up there with this quote.
0: We train all preseason with sweaty balls.
1: Mm. He's smart out, Tom. He's switched on.
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0: Triple M, good morning. Now, if you're needing to fill up with diesel this morning, on the south side, Pearl Energy, Cannon Hill, $2.49 a litre. On the north side, the Yugo in Bracken Ridge is the same. So otherwise, just about everywhere has jumped up to $2.75 a litre. And if you're chasing unleaded, average price around Brizzy is $2.10. So try not to fill up for more than that. It's Triple M.
1: Andrew from Maruka. Now, I've been a Broncos fan for 30 plus years and I'm done with them. I want in on the Finns. I'm very fin-trusted to get on the bandwagon. People are getting on with the puns.
2: What about Mal from Morayfield? I want in on the Finn wagon too. I'm a long-time St. George supporter.
1: What?
2: And have a signed 1995 jersey that has been stained with tears since 2010.
1: When did they last win? 2011?
3: Did they win one in 11?
1: That's 15 years ago. And you can see why. As you said, same colour jerseys as the Dolphins.
3: Wasn't that with Wayne?
1: Yeah.
3: And Darius.
1: Yeah. Hey, and that's what we're talking about. But you can go back to St. George Dragons. If they go well next year with Cody Nikorima and everyone else, you can go back.
3: Make this temporary if you'd like, Finn wagon, or you can go whole hog and maybe we'll take your jersey off you. We'll give you a fresh Dolphins one and you're fully converted.
1: Are we handing out Dolphins jerseys during the conversion?
3: I'm just making all this up on the go.
2: We'll see what
3: people in the office organise it. You know, you say it on air and they do it.
2: Father Martin, I need your help.
1: Personally?
2: Dan from Bellmere.
1: Oh.
2: I'm a Raiders sufferer who's ready to cheer in September. Get me on the Finn wagon!
1: He remembers what happened when he got Reece Walsh last year and to deny them a chance. And this year, what's happened to them?
3: There's a lot of heartbreak. Everyone's talking about the Bronx because they were premiers, but the top four from last year, all of them missed the finals.
1: That's right. If you're a Melbourne Storm fan, if you're a Melbourne Storm fan, for the whole of your existence, the whole of their existence, you've known the finals. But this year, you're not there. Come over to the Finns.
3: Preach. Preach, Father Martin.
1: I will touch you.
3: Okay.
2: No.
1: No, well, as put my priest outfit on.
2: On the head. No. Not even that.
1: I will just
3: clean.
4: On report and in the back.
1: I'll just probably give you a jersey.
3: Well, this was a bad idea last time we did it. But if you want to be involved, text us 0484 10.
1: All right, I won't touch you.
3: Yeah, good. Thank God. Okay. We've got that on record. Yeah. Triple
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6: 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Got a breakdown at M1 southbound right shoulder before exit 38 through Yatala. Emergency roadworks causing delays, Ipswich Motorway eastbound through Goodna and Redbank, M1 northbound Slacks Creek. You won't believe the amount of cars arriving at Toyota dealerships, big cars, small cars, hybrids, EVs. 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We'll take-

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0: Triple M, good morning. Marto, Margaret and Dan playing Trivia Tuesday at 6.05. Now, to put it nicely, they aren't the sharpest tools in the shed, all right? So if you're feeling dumb, just wait till these three idiots give you quite a nice confidence boost. They play after the news here. It's Triple M.
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4: So for my 30th birthday, I got a mop.
3: Nah. How old were you turning? 80?
5: That's an absolute shocker. I will just say I have gotten Steph a vacuum cleaner for Christmas, but she loves it.
2: Yeah, okay.
5: I am mop aligned though. I'm mop adjacent.
3: So mop a lot.
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0: Post and Beenleigh lines will be impacted, with buses replacing trains. Meantime, more ferry strikes on the horizon for Brisbane. City and Kitty Cats will stop operating during peak hours from tomorrow and Thursday as a pay dispute drags on. That includes 8 to 10am and 4 to 6pm. Lifelight is urging us to report the use of lasers on helicopters to Queensland Police. It comes after three incidents in the past 6 weeks alone on crews carrying out life-saving missions. That's up on last year when just two were detected. And Ariane Titmus is getting hitched. The Brisbane Olympic gold medalist announcing her engagement to partner Mac Powell, who she met on a blind date set up by her family after the Paris Olympics.
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0: The Broncos have frocked up overnight, holding their end of season awards at the Star after a disastrous season for the reigning premiers. Young gun Xavier Willison was named Player of the Year, taking out his first Paul Morgan medal. The 24-year-old honoured to be among the likes of Payne Haas, who's taken out the award six times.
3: The people who have won it in the past, they've been Broncos greats, and I've always aspired to be one since joining the club. And to be in the likes of those people who have won the award.

0: time now for Triple M Breakfast with Marto, Margo and Dan.
1: Oh, it sure is. Here we go.
2: Good morning. Happy Tuesday.
1: Tuesday. What a day. Morning. Yeah, it's a ripper. Temps warming up too as we approach next week. The weekend's going to be 28 degrees and sunny both days.
2: It's been cool this week though. Yesterday was cool start to the morning and then another cool start this morning and overnight last night.
1: So it's perfect September right now. Warm during the day, but still, it's still going to be chilly overnight. Yeah, 12 degrees overnight, 13, 14. It's been 28s. We're away. Have you found, Marto, have you found Karl Stefanovic? Are you going to reveal the details on the show today? You've been quite obsessed with the mystery that is Carl's podcast, even though you don't listen to it.
3: I don't listen to it, and my daughter does, so which surprised me, and I just went, righto, they found him. He's okay. It's all right.
1: It's not okay, though.
3: No, it's, they found him, but it's going to be, you'll find him in court.
2: That's okay. Oh, really?
3: The lawyers are involved. Oh, yeah. It's a traditional.
1: Daisy. It seems problematic. Marta will take us through that. The Fintervention on the show today. This has gone so crazy. The conversion from people to the Dolphins as they hopefully rocket towards a grand final. We've been oversubscribed. Martha Farton, Father Martin, I believe, is going to have multiple people. And you'll have the holy water, which I assume is rum, and you're going to convert upwards of five people over to the Dolphins.
2: Up to 10, potentially. Maybe we've 10. Had hundreds of entries.
1: It's crazy.
2: On the burner phone.
3: Why would you live here, Margot, if you were a Tigers fan and go, oh, I love the Tigers, love it. It's time.
2: It's time. Well, before the Brisbane Broncos, of course, there was a different competition and everybody had their team.
3: That's right.
2: And then the Broncos came in, but there was half of Brisbane that went, stuff you, Brisbane.
3: I want to hang
2: we
3: on
2: don't
3: to
2: want
3: to
2: follow you. I'm going to find somebody else in the NRL.
3: Well, now there's two options in Brisbane. Actually, our boss... He's a Dragon supporter.
1: Oh,
2: yeah,
3: he's been living up
2: go.
3: Here for years. Fair enough. He grew up down in country New South
2: Should
3: Wales.
2: We convert him?
3: Yeah, bloody oath. He's probably the first person we need to tap on the head.
2: The way that we're going to get you there, though, is you need to confess of your sins. My name is Margo, and I've been a Brisbane Broncos supporter for 18 years, and I think it's time.
1: Yeah, and then Marta gives you some Hail Herbies.
2: Yeah.
1: And you come on over.
3: Hail Herbies.
1: Hail Hammers, maybe. We'll do all that at 7:05. Text us if you want in for the Fintervention. But call us if you want to feed on us right now. 133 53.

0: 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Marto, Margo and Dan. 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That is the burner phone. 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That is our email address. You want to send any feedback back there? Oh, well, Jamie Angel, our boss, is looking at me in shock like that's the first time we've done it. We've given out Greg's email.
1: GreatCath@hotmail.com. We do it all the time.
2: I have to ignore them. I've got to delete them all.
0: Do you ever get anything?
1: You have 2,500 emails. Let's not pretend that you even read your emails at all.
0: Unless it says cash available for MC gig.
1: He always gets upset that he's not invited to all the red carpet events. Okay, and we're like, Marto, just check your emails. He goes, oh, yeah, there it is.
0: Anyway, no need for shock in the office. We give out his personal email all the time. The other way to call us is 133353. That's what we're going to do for Trivia Tuesday right now. Use the burner phone or Marto's email if you want to come along for the Fintervention. Marto will be in the priest robes. He'll be converting people to the Dolphins. Text us for interest. It's been overwhelming so far.
3: All right, weirdos. Triple M's Trivia Tuesday.
0: Oh, I'm pooped. We haven't even got to the game yet. Angie in Wellington Point, do you want to go to dinner on us at the 56 at Nowdham House, buddy?
4: Yes, I would love to.
0: All right, Margo's playing for you. Make a noise for it.
1: Back at you, Ange.
0: Brett in Eaton's Hill. Marto's playing for you. What do you got for him, mate? Unleash.
2: Excellent bovine action. Thanks, Freddy.
0: Okay, you two. Trivia Tuesday, really simple. Two correct answers. We'll win it. Tell me, first one, what is the longest-running American animated TV show?
1: The Simpsons.
0: Yeah. And Margo got in, I reckon, by a...
2: Happy with that.
0: A Martin Dick.
2: Yep.
0: Just a funny small piece.
2: No, not funny. You may get funny at some stage in the show.
1: Calling the kettle black, though, remember?
0: Black? Well, don't get into black.
1: Well, once you go.
5: You know?
1: Just meant that those with small penises shouldn't criticise those with small penises.
0: How do you know I've got a small penis?
2: Well, imagine being...
0: Part of the fact I tell you all the time.
2: Imagine being a black man with a small penis. 133353.
0: Who would admit that?
2: Ring up and go...
0: Don't say it. Let's just move on from this one. You know what I mean? Just
6: get your hand off my penis.
1: I was just going to dispel the rumour for Asian men. That was all.
0: Oh, good. Yeah. Good today.
2: Yep. What do you mean?
1: A guy at uni once may or may not have helped me with an assignment. And
2: what was his assignment? And how'd you pay him?
1: No, we got to know each other over a period of time. And
2: it was a proper relationship.
1: Laid down together one night.
2: Oh, good. No,
0: what?
1: And? Dispelled the rumour that it, you know.
2: Well, that's good. 133353.
1: Not all of them. Not all of them. Are not well endowed. Some are.
0: What subject was that? I did the wrong course at uni.
1: I did an international business diploma.
0: Very international.
2: International horizontal dancing diploma.
0: Really took it literally. Yeah. Margo for the win. Marto saying it. Which geometric shape is a stop sign?
1: Octagon.
2: Oh my God.
0: How has she done that, Chris?
1: Be smart, Margo. International business, Margo. Yeah.
0: 2 days in a row.
1: Angie and Willow Point. You're going to Nowdham House.
2: Yep, she's wrapped.
0: Oh, there you are, Angie. Yeah, dining experience to savour, the 56 at Nowdham House. Great. Modern Cantonese flavours. Margo will be at the front going,
1: was Cantonese,
0: not
1: actually.
0: All Cantonese man. Brisbane's most iconic.
2: How long was that?
0: The 56.
2: Yeah.
0: At Nowdham House.
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0: 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Let's go to Alexander with today's forecast.
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6: Martha's thought on sport.
7: I'll quickly start with a bit of tennis news. The US Open wrapped up, of course, finished about this time yesterday morning. And poor bloke, Alexander Zverev. He's the German, big German with long ponytail hair. He's lived in the shadow. He's now 29 years of age. He's just won his second Grand Slam tournament. He's lived in the shadow of Nadal, Federer and Djokovic.
2: I thought he would be like 24.
7: No, he's been battling away. And then Sinner and Alcaraz came along. And he's been battling away, and he's been like the third best player for years and years.
2: You know who he is? He's Leighton Hewitt. Leighton Hewitt, after an amazing era of tennis, snuck a couple in, couple of Grand Slams, and then the big three started. So he snuck a couple in, thankfully.
7: And you just pointed out, I didn't watch the final match of the game. What happened? He was serving.
8: He served for point, and he won the point, and then he turned around to play the next set. The next game, and then realized, oh, no, I've actually won this.
2: He won the match.
8: Yeah. He was so focused on, you know, the game that he didn't realise where he was at in it and the fact that he won.
7: I just read about it because the umpire started reading it. He goes, "And match," and he went, "Oh, what?" Oh. Put his arms up. And then he said, "I'm so happy because otherwise I would have got really nervous if I knew I was serving for the match."
8: Yeah.
7: He done good. And then I heard, I'm talking about him simply because he talked about himself.

0: himself, talked about his mother, which was so beautiful, and she never gave up on him because at the age of four, they said, your son's a diabetic, it's no good.
1: When your four-year-old son gets diagnosed with diabetes, doctors in the office tell you that life and sports will be very, very limited for that child. It takes a very, very strong mother to walk out of those offices and to say, my son will be whatever he wants to be.
0: That's beautiful. Great. I know. Jam that up, you doctors.
2: Diabetes.
0: Okay, let's get on to rugby league, if you wouldn't mind. Hey, the Hammer. Of course, he'll play such a key role. He did the other day, scoring that late try off Sir Herbert Farnworth.
3: What is he a sir now?
0: Lord Herbert.
3: He's gone from Herbie. Yesterday, you upgraded him to Herbert. Now he's a Lord. Is
0: Lord
3: he going to be
0: Herbert
3: King?
0: Of Farnsworth.
3: King Herbert. King?
0: Okay. Now, listen, I want to talk about the Hammer because they don't often put a microphone in front of the Hammer. I've been watching him since he was a 15-year-old kid. I've told you this story.
4: The Brisbane Grammar Boy.
0: My son said, go over and watch this kid called Hammer. So I did. He scored five or six tries against State High this day. I went, oh, my God, I've seen the future. And fair enough. And there's claims from Hammer.
5: Each year, I sort of get quicker, and it's obviously an attribute that goes a long way in this game at this time as well.
0: Hold on, Benjamin Button. Benjamin Button of speed. That's scary because no one's ever seen him run as fast as
3: how
0: he
3: old's the Hammer?
0: Can.
4: Have we ever timed how fast he is?
0: 25.
4: You know, like if you put him on a 100-meter track.
0: Never.
4: Up against Gout, how would he go?
3: I think, don't quote me on this, does Herbie Farnworth have a higher top speed though? He had the highest top speed in the NRL for a while. Someone check that.
0: But they're both, those two and Marky, oh God, you don't.
3: Xavier Coates is up
4: just
3: there.
4: Just put that ball in their hand and score some tries. Let's go.
0: Remember when we used to talk about Josh Adokar

0: Yeah, he's speedy. Well, it's more cocaine-y.
1: Second test hasn't come in yet. Hang on a second.
0: No, it hasn't, but one of his sponsorship deals, yeah, they've decided they've heard enough.
2: Addo-Carr has checked himself into... Eels winger Josh Addo-Carr has been dropped as a brand ambassador for Jack Motors following an alleged positive roadside test for cocaine last week.
1: Oops, a daisy.
0: Jack Motors, I never even... Good advertisement for them.
1: The JAC, first time same initials as Josh Addo-Carr.
3: And it's a car.
1: Isn't this why the
0: Josh Addo-no-car?
1: Is this why the Bulldogs got rid of him?
0: I don't know. Oh, yeah.
1: He tested positive for drugs then, too.
0: But what is the in National
1: Redemption League?
2: Addo-Carr has checked himself into a rehabilitation clinic on the New South Wales Central Coast.
0: Yeah, that'll fix everything. Redemption. Yeah.
3: Hopefully he gets the help that he needs, right, Greg?
0: Yeah, for sure.
3: Yeah.
0: Now or I've got he's able to trick the police next time.
3: Do you want to hold this over? Have you got something you want to do up next here?
0: Oh, the Broncos Awards evening.
3: Yes.
0: Yeah. The night of nights. Who are those 800 people who went?
1: On a Monday night.
0: 800 people went to the Star Casino.
3: Do you do that to save money because you're hoping Monday people night will drink?
1: Don't drink.
3: Oh, anyway.
0: Oh, yeah,
1: or maybe it's to keep their players out of trouble.
4: This week, Elliot's partner becomes one of us.
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3: 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Crash on the Bruce Highway southbound after Boundary Road at North Lakes has delays back to Deception Bay Road, and slow on the Bruce Highway after that too, down around Anzac Avenue and Dolly's Rocks Road. Multi-vehicle crash on the M1 southbound around City Road through Eagleby. Delays are back to Tanimera. Breakdown on the M1 southbound through Yatala, and some slow going on the Deegan deviation getting up onto the Gateway, and the run on the Pacific Motorway starting to build from the Gabba into the city. 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
5: Morning, it's Maddie Larson with you. A heads up to work out alternative transport to and from work tomorrow and Thursday if you rely on the ferry. All city and kitty cat workers are walking off the job to strike during the morning and afternoon rush from 8 to 10am and 4 to 6pm. No ferries will operate during that period. Meantime, Gold Coast and Beenleigh train lines will be plagued by track work during the entirety of the school holidays, with buses replacing trains. The Transport Minister admits commuters have a right to be frustrated with the closures over the holiday period, but the works can't be completed overnight. It's amid a maintenance backlog as disputes drag on with unions. The state government is continuing to crack down on illegal e-bikes and e-scooters. The first batch of them taken off Queensland roads have now been destroyed. Almost 470 have been seized since new laws began in July, and over 2,000 fines handed out. And Brisbane's Ariane Titmus is among female athletes slamming Sydney Sweeney's new topless ad campaign for a US gambling app for sexualizing women in sport. The Olympic gold medalist calling it a kick in the face to every woman who has dedicated her life to perfecting her craft and every woman who enjoys sports.
4: Triple M Sport.
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5: Dolphins CEO Terry Reader has told Triple M Rush Hour he has no preference on who they play in the upcoming prelim at Suncorp. The Finns will take on the winner of the semi between the Sharks and Roosters. Reader just happy for the opportunity as the club continues their first final series run.
6: You got the romance of, you know, we play the Roosters in the first ever game, and but also everyone's loved to comment on that last game coming out of the Origin period where we did get beaten convincingly by the Sharks, and the last time the team lost. We have no preference.
5: And Xavier Willison has been named Broncos Player of the Year at the club's end of season awards overnight.
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5: Sunny for Brizzy today. We've got a top of 26 degrees, then partly cloudy tomorrow and 25. Remaining fine Thursday. 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
8: Good morning. Father Farton, Father Martin is back. The pre-throws go on. He's staging a fintervention. If you're sick of your footy team and you want to jump on board, maybe it's just for September and the start of October through NRL finals. That's fine. Maybe you want a full life conversion to the Dolphins. Marto is willing to do that for you. Text 0484 10 1045. We'll kit you out. The whole fin and caboodle. The jersey, the fins up, the cap, the whole deal.
9: All right. Hey, listen, maybe for the last time this calendar year, we've got to talk about the Broncos because they had their awards ceremony last night, their trophy night.
10: Not tonight.
9: At the Star Casino, 800 people gave up

0: their Monday night to go and... Don't you just... What do you do with that night like that? You just go, listen, I'll just mail the awards out. Do we need one when you finish second last or third last? Do you need an awards night?
1: Well, they were into it. Did you see the big opening number? Robert Irwin came out with Kevy and they all...
0: I know. Well, they had that ready. Yeah.
2: 800 people at the Star, though. It's a pretty decent turnout on a Monday night.
0: That's enormous.
2: They're still very much loved.
0: Is it like a Thursday wedding? Do you get it cheaper?
2: Yeah, a bit cheaper.
0: Yeah. Oh, that's good. Yeah. That's good. Hey, listen to the proper awards. Xavier Willison got the Paul Morgan medal.
2: Good.
0: But the last 8 years, it's been, well, six of them has been Payne and two has been Pat Carrigan. So finally broke the stronghold of those, but still a middle forward.
2: Well, with Payne Haas leaving, you would have think Xavier Willison is the new Payne Haas for the Broncos.
0: Well, he won best forward as well, which is the Shane Webb. So he won the Shane and the Porky Morgan. So he's won the Porky and the Shane. The Alfie is the best back, went to Dean Mariner. Let's not forget his leg exploded halfway through the year when he had that...
2: cork.
0: The big cork that went mad. So he missed about six or seven games. He still won the best back. I think we had Speed Bump of the Year. Yes, Ezra Mann won that one. He also won Most Tries of the Year. All right, do you believe this in the history of the Broncos? Steve Renoff. We've had so many great players.
1: Corey Oates
0: scored 20 tries. You know, these players who scored 20 tries last night, first time in history, 10 tries was the most tries for the Broncos. Very, very
1: At least they got double digits, huh?
0: Anyway, so he wins the Speed Bump of the Year, Ezra Mam. The best driver goes to Carapani, of course, for his two drink drivings in the last year.
2: There were some suggestions, you know how we did NRL World? There were some suggestions that Josiah Carapani and Ezra Mam should be the meaning of the Dodgem cars.
0: Oh, God, yeah, jumping from car to car, showing young kiddies how to do it. Post-contact hair management. He goes to Pat Carrigan every time he makes a tackle.
1: 11th year in a row, I think.
0: Give me bob up. Yeah.
1: Come on.
0: Go on, you Broncos.
1: Are you done, you idiot?
0: Yeah, that's enough. Push on.
1: Triple M.

0: 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Saw a story on the news last night, Margo Parker, and regrettably, it made me think immediately of the reptile that sits next to you and me.
1: Why?
0: Greg Martin, and not for a good reason, Greg, but the stories you tell us about the 80s, it sounded wild, and there's a kid
1: it
0: on.
1: It was wild.
2: It was Bushwick.
1: No, there was no DD. You had to hit something before
2: no
1: they'd test
2: belts.
1: You. Oh, there was no seatbelts in the back seats. Everyone smoked in the car.
2: Was the driving range 8.08 or something? It was much higher than it is
1: now.
2: Yeah,
1: but you had to hit something. They couldn't pick you up unless you did something wrong.
0: It was like
1: dodging cuts. Which was three heavies.
0: All right.
1: 0.08, four heavies.
0: It sounds like someone's throwing it back in time on the Northern Gold Coast, Lardo. Not condoning this behaviour, but... reminded me of you.
3: A 17-year-old P-plater accused of turning his ute into a makeshift party bus with seven of his mates crammed inside has pleaded guilty.

0: Northgate, and they picked me up just as you're going up the hill leaving Nunda along Sandgate Road. Everyone will know it before you turn left into Roadie, into Hamilton Road. Yeah, yeah. All right, so pull them up. I've got seven people. So I had six people, two in – this isn't a Gemini, okay? I had me and someone in the front passenger, four in the back seat, Gemini, pretty squeezy, and one in the boot. When the cop opened up the boot and found the seventh, he went, oh, hold on. So he said, listen, you three – and he didn't make me blow, but I would have been in trouble. He said, righto, three of you get out. You take those three to the party, then come back and get these three. And that was all cool. That was the 1983 that happened. What about that?
1: I think we need to just quickly move.
2: 104.5 Triple M does not endorse or support any of the policies of Greg Marto Martin and will no way be held accountable for his actions.
0: Have the backup of the organisation here.
1: How many have you had in a car? That's right. 133353. Not condoning it.
0: People used to have lounge suites, a whole lounge in the back of their ute, and you used to drive around with people in the back.
3: Getting to the drive-in,
0: yeah.
3: The boys at high school always used to try and jam a few extras in the boot or in the back seat, or you'd tuck down behind the footwell. Oh.
1: My old man used to say the car would drive in on a 45-degree angle. Just one tonight, buddy?
3: Yeah.
1: Just the one? And there'd be
0: that kid having his ute? Seven? There's got to be a listener who has at least eight. And what were the circumstances?
1: And why did you regret it, right?
3: We understand it's terrible. Illegal. It's terrible. Absolutely. Terrible behaviour.
0: Lots of things are
3: don't
0: illegal.
3: Don't try this at home, kids.
0: But
3: if you've got a great story, 133353, give us a call.
1: Look at the reptiles calling in now. Look at the descriptions of the people.
0: Can you beat seven in your car?
1: There are many people calling in right now with things written next to them like, do not answer this
0: I don't want any Chahuas. I don't want any Chahuas.
1: Why not?
0: Because they'll go, I had 12 of my Tarago the other night.
1: That's fine.
0: Okay.
3: Standard operation.
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5: 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Oh, what a feeling. Toyota. There's a breakdown on the M1 southbound just around Foxwell Road through Upper Coomera, one on the Bruce Highway southbound in the centre lane after Boundary Road at North Lakes, delays already back to Ullman Road. Breakdown on the M1 southbound around Stapleton Jacobs Well Road through Yatala and some slow going on the Centenary Highway coming out of Springfield Lakes and also from Sumner to Jindalee. Delays on the Deegan deviation getting up onto the gateway at Deegan and the run on the gateway northbound is slow from 8 Mile Plains to Mackenzie. A Polished Man opens up, asks for help and shows up because when they do, everyone wins. 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

0: to beat for Mardo, but 11 in an HQ Holden. How many can you do?
1: Oh, the old man used to be a tip truck driver. He used to pick up the kids for the footy game. Probably 15 kids in the back to take to our local footy game.
2: Did you play? Was it in a town and you had to go to the next town or something? Where did you pick them up from?
1: Yeah, local school. Yeah, he used to pick up the footy team and drop us off the footy.
3: Now, Lindsay, tell me he had you in the back of the tipper and then he reversed it up to the field and then he tipped it down.
2: and he ran on.
3: You all ran out. Did you all run out onto the field, Lindsay?
1: Not quite, but yeah. Quite help.
2: Dave from Ormo, did you already say that? 9 in a mini Clubman? Is that a bigger than a normal mini? That's solid.
3: Listen, it's bigger than a normal mini, but it's still mini. It's still a mini Clubman. That's a bloody good effort from Dave.
2: Warren, that's clown car stuff.
3: Warren's here, Baronia Heights, 133353. What do you got, Warren?
4: Yeah, mate, I had a Ford Ranger. Admittedly, it was in PNG, but I had 11 in the back and 4 in the front.
2: 15.
4: And then I got...

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7: 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Breakdown on the Bruce Highway southbound centre lane after Boundary Road through North Lakes has delays back to Ullman Road. Breakdown on the M1 southbound after Foxwell Road heading through Upper Coomera. Delays on the Pacific Motorway from Tarragindi to the city starting to build back around Upper Mount Gravatt. And delays on the Western Freeway as you make your way down the hill towards the Toowong roundabouts. Heavy on the Centenary Highway, Darra to Jindalee. 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
2: This is Triple M Breakfast with Marto, Margo and Dan. Brisbane as...
3: Nothing has blown up like the Fintervention has blown up in the history of this show. The burner phone is being overwhelmed, 0484 101045, with people who are off their footy team and they either want to convert for the next few weeks to jump on the Fin wagon through to hopefully the grand final, or they want to convert permanently with Father Martin. Going to pop the robes on.
4: We've converted New South Welshmen to Queenslanders at Origin time. We converted the very first Dolphins fans at Magic Round.
3: We converted a guy to fall in love with his car.
4: We Marto did.
3: Married to his car. People are jumping on board, not just wanting to be finverted, but also with like

0: supporters should do. We should probably jump on the Finn train.
1: Okay. And now I'm not going to judge you on this, but is it a short-term Finn version, or do you want to become a lifetime Dolphin?
0: Look, can I swing both ways and
1: you
0: be lifetime
1: can.
0: Supporters?
1: You can be
0: above?
1: A Brolphin. The Church of the Brolphins is open to all.
2: We have maintained that there is room for two teens in everyone's hearts.
3: You can be a Finsexual. You can.
1: As the Lord said, Adam.
0: Yes.
1: No, I can't read. I never read the Bible.
3: Lord who?
1: The Lord
3: Christian Wolf?
1: Lord Isaiah Katoa.
3: The Holy Christian himself.
1: When the hammer came down from the mountain, Adam, he delivered some prerogatives. He wanted to get into the finals within 4 years, and indeed it has happened as proclaimed. Adam, you are welcome, and your daughter is?
0: Gemma?
1: For weeks or months or years, whichever you'd prefer.
0: Thank you very much, Father.
1: Go through life
2: welcome
1: well.
2: Welcome to the family, Adam. Yeah. Stay as long
0: thank
2: as you.
0: Thank you so much,
2: guys. Fins up. Necessary.
1: Can I just get a quick fins up from you, Adam?
0: Fins up.
1: Yep.
2: Fins up.
1: Dwayne Bennett.
3: Oh, we might need Dwayne Bennett involved in this somehow as well.
2: Adam, you know what we need?
3: Yeah, what?
2: We need the fin that was floating down the Brisbane River as
1: so
2: our
1: true.
2: Arbor.
1: Yes.
2: For our ceremony.
1: Is that the thing behind you when you do
2: when
1: the
2: you get
1: ceremony?
2: Married. Yeah, yeah.
3: Now, Adam, that, you've been welcome to the church, but we will have to have an official ceremony. We might need you at Suncorp Stadium where we can do the splashing with holy water, which if I know Marto...
1: FinCorp Stadium.
0: It's not amber colour, is it? Or?
3: I think it might be, sir. Yeah,
0: perfect.
3: Keep your mouth open while the water is being splashed.
0: Sure.
3: But get your daughter to shut her mouth, absolutely. And then we'll present you with your holy robes, with your Dolphins jersey and your...
1: Oh,
3: yeah.
0: That'd be great.
3: Well done, Father.
1: Oh, that's one.
3: That's one, and we need many more.
1: This is how Christianity started, one at a time.
2: Look a cult.
3: Look at him.
1: It's a cult.
3: With his priest robes and a dolphin fin.
1: I can't.
3: 0484101045.
1: Well, there are more.
3: Text us your Fintrist. If you're intrigued, get on the text line, and Father Martin is at your beck and call.
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5: 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Breakdown on the Bruce Highway southbound centre lane after Boundary Road through North Lakes has delays back to Ullman Road. Breakdown on the M1 southbound after Foxwell Road heading through Upper Coomera. Delays on the Pacific Motorway from Tarragindi to the city starting to build back around Upper Mount Gravatt. And delays on the Western Freeway as you make your way down the hill towards the Toowong roundabouts. Heavy on the Centenary Highway, Darra to Jindalee. 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
1: Heineken, that's all you need to know.
2: Then get through the day with good times and greatest hits while you work.
3: Yeah, I'm now listening way longer at work. Brizzy's one.

0: Good times, greatest hits, Marno, Margo and Dan. We're in the middle of a fintervention, converting people from their footy team over to the Dolphins. Maybe temporary, just for finals footy, to follow someone through to hopefully the grand final. Maybe permanently. There are people getting involved here who don't actually want to undergo the fintervention. They're happy with their footy team. They just want to be part of the idiocy.
1: Like, what do you mean?
0: Do you remember the Logan Limper from the Gout Cup? One of the big boys?
1: Oh, yes, yes, yes.
0: Yeah, he suggested Thunderstruck as like an anthem, but just put Finn in it.
2: Finn!
0: The level of creativity.
1: Finn.
0: Finn. All right. We're back in the confessional.
1: Yeah, let's take this seriously. Let's not get loose because we need to pay homage to the Messiah, Wayne Bennett, who started the Dolphins. What's that, 4 years ago and then handed over to, well, is he the Father, the Son, or the Holy Spirit?
0: I think you'll find 4 years ago was zero AD. Anno Dominus in the year of our Lord, Mr. Bennett. That's the Old Testament. Now, the New Testament is run by the new Christians, Christian Wolfe.
1: Oh, Christian Wolfe, exactly.
0: And Mick in Newport is here. He wants to become a disciple, Father Martin.
1: Well, Mick's from Redcliffe. Mick, how are you?
3: Not too bad, Rick. You, forgive me, though, Father Martin, for I have sinned.
1: Well, you live at Redcliffe, so you've put a foot in the right direction. What do you mean you've sinned?
3: Well, it's been over 40 years since my last premiership. I am a long-suffering Eels supporter.
1: Oh, my God.
3: To the peninsula, which is a lovely spot in the world, over 2 years ago.
1: Yeah.
3: My lovely wife and I even recently got married at the Dolphins Leagues Club back in December, and I think it is time, Father.
1: Oh, my God, it's definitely
4: you've come to the right place, Mick.
1: Mick, you live approximately less than a kilometre from the Leagues Club, from the Redcliffe Leagues Club.
3: Correct, Father.
1: Yet you maintain your links with the Eels and,
0: Mick, do you find yourself sometimes your thoughts straying and you think of Herbie Farnworth and you think of Hammer breaking through a line?
3: I dream of that every day, of Hammer making a break. Cobbo scoring in the corner.
1: Okay.
3: Is he doing what he does best? It's time.
1: Mick, the gospel according to Jermaine Asako would say, don't ever show a photo of Herbie Farnworth in dick togs to your wife.
3: I'll take that on board.
1: Okay. I think, Mick, you are a prime subject for a finversion. What are we calling it? A fintervention.
4: Intervention.
1: If you can attend the ceremony be held later this week where we'll splash holy water on you.
0: Rum.
1: Bundaberg. And we will give you a jersey.
3: Amazing.
0: All right.
3: Way too long, thank you.
0: Wow.
1: It's way too long.
0: 100% conversion rate here,
1: Matter. Listen, if you're from the Dargans or the Bulldogs, name another one that hasn't won for a while.
0: Titans.
4: Tigers.
1: God, or an old Steelers fan or something like that.
4: Crushers.
1: Give us a yell.
4: Crusher!
0: Seagulls.
1: Oh, okay. If you're any of those and you want to get on a winning bandwagon, this is the one for you.
0: It's time. It's time. 0484101045. 100% conversion rate. He's very persuasive, Father Martin, isn't he?
4: I find the Brisbane Broncos very amusing because it's only been 1 year since they last won a premiership, and people are already willing to jump off.
1: But you can
4: like there are long suffering Eels fans like Mick in Newport who really have
1: who need to be converted.
4: Yes.
1: If but a Broncos, if you just want a short term little fix until Bathurst, and then you become a Bronco again.
0: Yeah, if you're sick of your 11-month premiership drought.
4: I don't know how they're doing it.
5: This week, Elliot's partner becomes one of us.
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7: Are we live?
6: 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Prefer not to dump it, but you can use the letter.
7: No. Yeah. 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

0: Player of the Year at the club's end of season awards last night. Sunny for Brizzy today. We've got a top of 26 degrees, then partly cloudy tomorrow and 25, remaining fine Thursday. It's Triple M's One Repeat Workday every day this week. 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
1: As you smash your alarm clock and get ready to tackle the M1, these reptiles are ready to come out to play. 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
2: Oh, that's good.
1: And Dan.
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1: Triple M Breakfast with Marto, Margo and Dan.
4: Good morning. Keep the interest coming. Sorry, the fintrist coming on converting to the Dolphins. 0484101045. Ice House tickets on the show, Marto, at 8:05. You have worked out what's going on with Karl Stefanovic, despite not listening to his podcast. You've been very intrigued by the fact that he hasn't released an episode in 2 weeks. You found him and it might get legal.
2: Margo, it's very important as we go through life to a milestone, to celebrate milestones. And milestones with

0: school holiday started?
1: Yeah, Friday is the last day of school, apparently. Well, turns out it was last Friday for one of my children because he's in exam block week, which means what year is he in? Grade 10, which means he only has to go today of all the 4 days that he, you know, should normally attend school. He's only got one exam today at 12:20.
0: Hold on. Grade 10s now, they take the week off to prepare for exams. They're not even important exams, are they?
1: And then I just signed a permission slip on email to say that I'm happy for my child to watch a particular movie that they're going to watch during class time this week because teachers don't want to teach anymore.
0: Put a movie on.
1: You know, but I've got 4 children in school at 3 different schools, and all 3 of them have different optics around what this week leading into the school holidays looks like. For some of them, they're taking it very seriously. One of them's gone on an excursion for 2 days in year 5. One of them is finishing early, so I got to pick him up before 3, and then the other one just turns up for an hour and a half to do one exam one day.
0: It's a loose week.
1: It's a BS week. Like, just finished last Friday, to
2: be
1: honest.
2: You had a protest in your house yesterday. Marta and I overheard the phone call. One of them going, I'm not going today.
1: I'm not going to school. I mean, I struggle to get my kids to school as it is. I don't know why I'm paying private school fees for 4 of them because they hardly go, apparently. I should just pay a teacher full time to come to my house
0: and
1: homeschool them all, really.
0: 133353 if you want. Instead of going to jail, a judge can go, would you rather go to jail for 2 years
1: or teach children?
2: Imagine that. Live in au pair, the kids, get it all done.
1: But what do they think? Women are just sitting around at home waiting for their children to be picked up and dropped off at whatever the leisure is of the school week. Because women are working, remember?
2: We
1: told them they can go back to work and have it all, as well as having children.
2: Yeah, like, not that good, is it? Huh?
1: It's not that great. Whoever come up with that marketing idea, I have a few questions for them.
0: Exactly.
1: But what are you doing with your kids over the school holidays? Because, Marta, we were talking, there's 12 weeks in the school holiday calendar, right? Working parents don't have 12 weeks off. They have 4 weeks a lot of the time.
0: So what happens to the 8 weeks of holidays that kids have? You just want to put them into holiday care.
1: What do they used to call them? Latchkey kids, you know? They used to just get their key out of the latch and then they'd go home after school because parents were working until 5:30 and then sitting in traffic for an hour and a half. What are you doing with your kids these school holidays? And do you have a BS week like me this week where your kids aren't really going? And then you've got to figure out something to do with them because they're too young to stay at home by themselves.
0: Didn't the report came out last week that our kids are lagging behind? They're 2 years behind what they were 20 years ago in terms of reading
1: and
0: mathematical
1: skills. We've got the dumbest kids in the world.
0: All right. Well, you just said it.
1: Yeah.
0: We're the dumbest kid in the world.
1: According to the statistics.
0: Call out our schools. What is your kid doing this week at school that you just go, that is BS?
1: You know what they're doing. They're looking to reduce screen time in the classroom and bring back the old pen and paper. I mean, whatever happened to that? You know, reading, writing, arithmetic. Well, it went out the window when, I guess, AI, ChatGPT came in. My kids don't do assignments anymore. ChatGPT does them for them, and then they put that into ChatGPT and say, make this sound like a 12-year-old, you know, in year 7 at C level, and it rewrites it for them to dumb it down. So
0: why do you need to go to school?
1: Why do you need to go to school? Now,
0: just to meet other kids.
2: But you remember as well as I do, you remember the days where they would wheel in the TV on the stand. Remember that with the VHS there? And you'd be like, oh, this is going to be the best day ever. You'd watch some shit movie.
0: Video.
2: Like,

0: Lord of the Flies or something.
1: But the teacher would say, just read chapters 3 through 7 and we'll talk about it afterwards.
0: And then they put their feet up on the table. So the BS has been going on for a while.
2: Well, do we ask teachers, 133353, what BS is going on at your school?
0: It's BS week at school. What's going on? 133353.
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4: 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Multi-vehicle crash on the Warrego Highway eastbound right lane before the Bremer River Bridge at Carolee. Delays are back past Mount Crosby Road. There's a breakdown on the M1 southbound through Upper Coomera. One northbound before the Albert River Bridge at Yatala. Delays are back to Upper Coomera. Debris on the Gateway southbound before Old Cleveland Road through Belmont has speed dropped down to 40 k's an hour. Heavy on the Centenary Highway now from Darra to Jindalee and Wynnum Road and Linton Road from Morningside to East Brisbane. 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
6: 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Margo, it's normally some form of gastro. Me, pink eye. Is that the go-to excuse?
7: 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Then you listen and you go, well, not again.
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0: 15 and press play. We changed the tape to Debbie Does Dallas.
1: This is outstanding, educational.
0: It is a bit of anatomy.
1: It's geographical. It's just the streets of Dallas.
2: I haven't seen it, actually.
1: Taxi drivers in Dallas, before they can get their license, they have to, don't they? Debbie helps them out.
3: Debbie drove the Dallas Cowboys around for a while, didn't she, Michael? She just showed them the sights and the sounds and the smells of Dallas.
2: Right.
1: How did Mrs. Bonner go?
0: She wasn't impressed. No. I went up to the office by myself and spoke about it and so on. And I look back on this and I think, wow. You know, so much was different in the 90s and it was a great vibe. So take me back there any day.
4: Triple M's Lou and Judge.
5: When did your memory fail you? Once I was going to a boxing class, I put my boxing gloves on the bins outside near my ute, ran back up to the house because I forgot something, and then just walked back down, drove to Westfield and just walked around Westfield for 2 hours, came back, saw my boxing gloves still on the bins and then forgot that I had a boxing glove.
2: Mate, we've got to get you to their ADHD appointment.
5: There are honestly three instances every day where I ruin someone else's day.
2: Yeah.
5: Because of my memory.
2: Often mine.
4: Triple M's Lou and Judge. 2 to 4 weekdays. Ford Ranger. It takes you and a Ranger.
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3: 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Breakdown on the M1 northbound just before the Albert River Bridge at Yatala has got delays back to Upper Coomera. There's a multi-vehicle prang on the Warrego Highway eastbound blocking the right lane before the Bremer River Bridge at Carralee. Delays are back past Mount Crosby Road. Debris on the Gateway southbound before Old Cleveland Road at Belmont. Speed drop down to 40 and delays Waterworks Road and Musgrave Road through Ashgrove and Red Hill. Aussie Broadband have satisfying deals this spring. 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
5: Morning, it's Madeleine Larson with you. A man has been charged over a spate of break-ins at several technology stores in Brisbane South. The 33-year-old allegedly targeting stores in Mansfield, Coopers Plain, Salisbury and Victoria Point last month. Police tracked him down to a Waterford West address on Sunday, also allegedly finding him in possession of meth, testosterone, pipes and a grinder. A girl has died while in the care of the state government. The child is suspected to have suffered a drug overdose while in a residential care home in Brisbane. The acting minister for child safety says they are heartbroken about her death, with a full investigation to be carried out. An Ipswich pork industry identity is one of the people charged over large-scale financial crimes between Queensland and New South Wales. Darren Gary Wilson, part owner of Wilson Pork Co., allegedly kept millions in sales off the books for personal use for almost a decade. It comes after police found more than $30 million in cash was smuggled into the Sunshine State, with frozen meat also relabeled to alter production and best before dates. And rugby league chairman boss Peter Volandis admits he's disappointed with the crowds for the opening round of NRL finals. One game attracted just shy of 17,500 people, but overall he says they had 9,000 more people this final series than last year.
4: Triple M Sport.
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5: The Broncos have frocked up overnight, holding their end-of-season awards at the Star after a disastrous season for the reigning premiers. Young gun Xavier Willison was named Player of the Year, taking out his first Paul Morgan medal. The 24-year-old honoured to be among the likes of Payne Haas, who's taken out the award six times.
6: The people who have won it in the past, they've been Broncos greats, and I've always aspired to be one since joining the club. And to be in the likes of those people who have won the award is just a huge honour, and I'm truly grateful.
5: And Jack Bostock hasn't told the Dolphins yet whether he'll accept a three-year contract extension. It's understood he's considering a move to Sydney.
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5: Sunny for Brizzy today. We've got a top of 26 degrees, then partly cloudy tomorrow and 25, remaining fine Thursday. It's Triple M's One Repeat Workday every day this week. 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
3: 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Marto, you're aware that you're reading, right?
4: Yeah, I'm ready.
3: Oh, I know. We've got a Kirsty or Christy?
5: It's
3: Kirsty. All right. You know the rule on this show. You guys have to get together and sort that out, all right?
4: Do you know any Christies?
5: Too many.
4: Yeah.
3: What's wrong with them?
4: Have they got dyslexia?
5: All my life.
6: Yeah, I know.
3: Now, are you a staunch Kirsty or would you be happy to flip to Christy to make it easy on the rest of us?
5: Let's not do that.
3: Oh.
5: No.
3: They keep arguing.
6: Would you be happy for all the Christies to come across and be Kirsties? A little like all of our NRL fans who are going to come across and be Dolphins fans. Could we convert? Yeah, can we convert the Christies of the world?
5: We can.
4: And then there's Kirstens and then there's Christians as well.
6: Yeah, and then there's Christy with a K and then there's Christy with a CH and then there's
4: get
6: the IE.
4: Get yourself sorted out.
6: And the Y.
3: Yeah. Anyway, this is a K, Kirsty, and if she doesn't win, Ian, or is it Iron? Oh, never
4: mind.
3: Oh, he's starfishing on the other line. He'll win. Marto,
4: here we go.
3: 60 seconds, go.
4: What is the opposite of decrease, Kirsty?
5: Increase.
4: Bunnings is a very large what sort of store?
5: Department store.
4: No, Bunnings. Like Mitre 10. It's
5: warehouse.
4: No, but Mitre 10. What sort of store is it?
3: Opposite of soft.
4: Yeah.
3: Is
5: hardware.
3: Yeah.
4: Oh, good. We've got a live one here.
3: Come on.
4: It's a piece of normally kitchen furniture used for storage or display. It's got doors and drawers on it. It's a kitchen what?
5: Cabinet.
4: Yes. The opposite of output. What is the opposite of output?
5: Import.
4: Yes.
3: One more.
4: When someone dies. Oh, well, listen, you know the story, Bridge, it runs from Kangaroo Point to what suburb, to what area? Fortitude what?
5: Valley.
4: Okay, when someone dies, you don't say RIP, well, you can, but you say what the person's name that sounds like Valley.
1: 7, 6, 5.
6: Just say Valley fancy.
3: Yeah, just say Valley with a bit of inflection.
5: I can't hear them.
4: All right. Valet is the word I was looking for. We can't give that, I don't think.
6: Sorry, Kirsty and Strathpine. Ian in Everton Hills, though. That means you've starfished your way to a win, mate.
7: Yes, the bad people. Kirsty, whatever it is. Sorry.
4: Okay.
3: Ian's underwater.
4: Didn't work as well as you thought
6: Kirsty
4: it would,
6: Kirsty couldn't hear and we can't hear Ian.
4: Valet, Kirsty, that's all I can
6: say. Ticking all the boxes this morning. Well done, Triple M.
3: Welcome to Triple M. That's how we do it here. TEGlive.com.au. Ice House will be good, though, won't it?
4: Yes, fabulous.
3: Yeah, that'll be great. Here's another one of your favourites, Greg. Aha.
4: Aha, what?
3: Aha, you found Carl Stefanovic. You were talking about this last week. He went missing. Even though you don't listen to his podcast, you were very upset that he hadn't done
4: it. I didn't say I cared that I found him. I just found him.
3: All right. Where is he? He's after this. Triple M.

0: Good times, greatest hits. Brisbane's 104.5 Triple M. Margo and Dan with you. Margo still has his priest robes on and his Dolphins cap. Father Martin, been holding Finterventions this morning. If you want to jump on the bandwagon, maybe permanently, maybe it's not a bandwagon operation for finals. Maybe you actually want to become a Dolphin.
1: Maybe you're sick of being a Tiger and losing every year and you jump on 4 years into it and the Dolphins are one game away from the grand final.
0: We can handle that for you. Text us 0484101045.
1: I remember last week when I said we've got to keep an eye out for Carl because no one could find him anywhere.
2: So missing his podcast hadn't been recorded for 2 weeks. Ringers Western.
1: It's going on 3 weeks
2: pulled
1: now.
2: Pulled their sponsorship of his show.
1: And so he's just disappeared. And I thought I'd found him.
3: That's right. I have been pulling a Mrs. Doubtfire on young women who vote for the Greens and grow their leg hair out.
1: Yeah,
2: it's posing as Abby Chatfield.
1: That wasn't Carl. That was Henry Brett's impersonating him. But he's poked his head out finally, and it's going to be in court that we find Carl. No, not a drink driving charge or anything like as tawdry as that. His partner, living partner, his business partner, I wrote a name down, and her name is Keshni.
0: Do this properly, please.
1: Or not at all. That's what my mother used to say.
0: Exactly.
1: Keshni and he...

0: had a 45% each share in the Karl Stefanovic podcast business, and there was an accountant. We won't worry about him because he's not in dispute. Now, Keshney and Karl, having 45% of the podcast business, they're going to court because Keshney wants – Karl's trying – Keshney says, buy me out if you don't want me. So he doesn't want her involved anymore.
1: Right.
0: And she's saying, well, therefore you're going to have to buy me out. And I don't know whether there's much to buy out because I don't know what it's worth. But they've got a few hundred thousand subscribers, or maybe they do. Mm. Now, listen, this is a tip for anybody. If you're going to go into business, don't have alcohol first. Now, I'm not claiming that that's what happened, but

0: the producer, she used to work for Who magazine and Cosmo and stuff as the editor, so she knows what she's doing. But she's a friend of Jazzy, who's Carl's new wife.
1: Yes.
0: So all I can figure, so I'm just going to spitball this.
2: This is now, speculation territory now.
0: This is very much speculation territory. But Jazzy and her would have gone to lunch, and Carl's working on Channel 9, going quite well, making all his dough, and they would have said, how can we do – oh, listen – and this is what happens. This is how you end up coaching a junior footy team when you go when your wife goes and has lunch with another girl.
1: She puts you in it.
2: They volunteer you for stuff.
0: All right. So
2: this is how I find myself in the pool at my daughter's school helping with swimming lessons.
0: Thank you. Your wife volunteered you. So yes. Jazzy has spoken to Keshni, her mate from one of her old besties, and she's gone, listen, let's make Carl do some podcasts. We could make bundles because that's how you make. Apparently, you make heaps of money doing podcasts. So then. And Jazzy would have said, well, listen, what are we going to do? Oh, we need an accountant. Give him 10%. We'll take 45% of Stefanovics and 45% goes to Keshni. And now it's all blown up. It's all gone to shit.
1: Oh, what do they say? Don't mix business with pleasure.
0: Is that right, do you reckon?
1: Don't go into business with friends.
0: With friends, that's exactly.
2: Didn't he end up buying a jet ski that way, half-half? With a mate? Didn't you get drunk?
0: And it broke down and there was trouble. Listen,
1: the house at Morton.
0: Don't drink and invent business ideas. If there's one thing I found out over the years, every business idea when you're drunk.
2: If you drink and decide, you're a bloody idiot.
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4: 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There's a slow run on the Warrego Highway from Mount Crosby Road to the Bremer River Bridge through Carolee after an earlier prang. The Ipswich Motorway is slow from Riverview to Goodna and Wacol to Oxley. So on the inner city bypass from Hurston all the way down Hale Street into Milton. Delays on Countess Street from Kelvin Grove down towards the city. Ever going to on the Mount Lindsay Highway northbound through Boronia Heights. And the run on the Logan Motorway is quite slow westbound through Allen Grove. Aussie Broadband have satisfying deals this spring. 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

0: 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Well, that's incorrect. 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
2: Get it, India.
0: A couple of gambling companies are in big trouble, including one run by a man in this room.
1: Dud punt. You lose some. Marto wins more.
2: Don't even try.
0: It's off the back of this Sydney Sweeney controversy. She's an actress, Margo. She's done an ad for a gambling company, and she's nude it up, and some female athletes are very not happy with
3: it. Well, they're outraged. And not much gets me outraged other than my kids leaving their wet towels on the floor or people who can't merge.
2: This is serious.
3: But this seems to have outraged every female athlete on the planet, apparently, because they've all got an opinion on it. And yes, one Sydney Sweeney, if you're not familiar with who she is, she's an actress, White Lotus. You might know her from. You might know her from Housemaid, the movie, Euphoria, the Netflix series, Handmaid's Tale, Anyone But You, which was filmed here in Sydney with Glenn Powell. And Sydney Sweeney is not new to this type of controversy because this time last year she featured in an ad for American Eagle. She was wearing double denim. Her breasts were showing.
2: Oh, I remember that.
0: They couldn't have been. Not Sydney.
3: Great breasts.
2: Not nipples.
3: And she was, you know, being overtly sexual in the ad for American Eagle.
2: She's an actress.
3: The headline was, Sydney Sweeney has great jeans. And they were talking, about the denim jeans that were on her body. But people were like, oh, it's white supremacy. Oh, she's using her body to, you know, market this brand. We've been using sexuality to market lots of brands over a very, very long period of time.
2: So break it down. What are Lani Pallister, Tilly Kearns, Ariane Titmus are all upper.
3: Yeah, everyone's upper because they're saying, you know, that's not what women in sport look like and that's not what we identify as and that's not how we want to bring attention to women's sports, which I absolutely understand, but I also feel like they've completely missed the point. The context of this is a sexy woman selling gambling, men.
0: It's a gambling ad.
3: Novig is a new online platform for trading for men for sport.
2: All right, just worked. You've just said it on our show for the first time, Novig.
3: Never heard of
2: Novig.
3: Can
2: we get it here in Australia?
3: Ever before, right? It only launched last month, the actual business itself, the platform. They're saying, it's more transparent than ever. And you can actually make bets, not just against like a standard bookkeeper, you know, like on your normal gambling. You trade against each other. You know, like you and I say, I bet you $5 can run to there and back, you know, in 2 seconds.
0: God, this is a money launderer's dream.
3: Yeah. I mean, the thing is, what do men love? They love sports.

0: sport. What else do they love? They love gambling. What else do they love?
1: Eating.
0: They love sex. You know, like this is a
2: drinking. It's been a while.
0: They've hit the gambling jackpot in the sense of a marketing campaign, right? And Sydney Sweeney is a beautiful woman. And forever we've been sold the idea that your body, your choice. You can use it however you want. We have women on OnlyFans now selling content online, you know, generally to men. This is not about women in sport. This is not about diminishing your achievements and how hard you've worked to get to where you are. Keep doing that. You know, if you can, if young girls can see it, then they can be it.
1: We celebrate it every day.
0: People like Tilly Kearns, people like Ariane Titmus, you know, keep fighting the good fight of creating a space where women can compete and be seen as equals in their fields and be paid equally eventually one day. I think what... If they're going to be outraged, don't be outraged at Sydney Sweeney. Be outraged at men playing in women's sports. Be outraged at coaches and trainers and doctors in female sports abusing young athletes. Let's be outraged at the real stuff, not at Sydney Sweeney in some gambling ad that's not even meant for women in the first place.
2: Well, Margot.
1: Well, it's worked. Not the
0: it's we're absolutely talking about worked. She knows what she's doing and she's achieved it.
1: She knows what she's
2: doing. Stop diverting.
1: What?
2: You know what's happened with Dud Punn and your ambassador.
1: Who is my ambassador?
3: First things first. Where's your shit at?
2: Oh, excuse me. Not at 8:32 in the morning. He's
1: what
2: come
1: is
2: a
1: this?
2: Cropper.
0: You played it.
2: Yeah.
4: Get in my bet slip.
2: Are you happy with employing Mike Myers to promote Dud Punn? How much am I in debt, by the way?
4: I got a bet on deck that could choke a donkey.
2: This all came because you owed me. You owed me $100 and you said you'd invested for me.
1: And I did, and it got out of control until you're $7,500 in the red.
4: Get a dog up, you.
2: When do you go into insolvency, please? Because I can't afford
1: it. The receivers have moved in this week.
4: Lose all the time.
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3: 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There's some ratchet straps lying on the M1 northbound lanes before Underwood Road through Underwood. Speed's been dropped down to 60Ks. Breakdown on the Ipswich Motorway eastbound after Francis Street through Goodness. Speed there dropped down to 80. Slow going at the moment as you come along the Western Freeway from Indooroopilly to Fig Tree Pocket heading outbound into town. Slow from the top of the hill down towards the Miskin Street roundabout. And slow on the Deegan deviation southbound getting up onto the gateway at Deegan. 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
5: Morning, it's Maddie Larson with you. Further chaos on public transport in the southeast. The Gold Coast and Beenleigh train lines will be plagued by track work during the entirety of the school holidays with buses replacing trains. The Transport Minister admits commuters have a right to be frustrated with the closures over the holiday period, but the works can't be completed overnight. It's amid a maintenance backlog as disputes drag on with unions. Meantime, heads up to work out alternative transport to and from work tomorrow and Thursday if you rely on the ferry. All city and kitty cat workers are walking off the job to strike during the morning and afternoon rush from 8 a.m. to 10 a.m. and 4 p.m. to 6 p.m. No ferries will operate during that period. Well, a reminder, if you ride or scoot to work, the first batch of illegal e-bike and e-scooters taken off Queensland roads have now been destroyed. Almost 470 have been seized since new laws began in July. The state government says the destruction of confiscated devices sends a clear message. If an illegal e-bike is seized, it will be destroyed. Lifelight is urging us to report the use of lasers on helicopters to Queensland Police. It comes after three incidents in the past 6 weeks alone on crews carrying out life-saving missions. And from a blind date after the Paris Olympics to fiancé, Brisbane's Ariane Titmus has announced her engagement to partner Mac Powell.
4: Triple M Sport.
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0: I was on it.
1: Yeah. So ever the opportunist, where we see an opportunity, we figure we can try and help you.
2: Now, there's people who don't necessarily want to convert. There's some people who want to just jump on the bandwagon for a few weeks.
0: That's all right.
2: Some people who just want to suggest songs that we can put the word fin in.
1: Oh, are you talking about Craig from Sunnybank Hills?
0: What's he got?
1: The Fintervention is a fintistic idea ripped off. Fintistic, I know. You should do Streets of Finadelphia as a song. Streets of Fin.
2: Mate, that's not the only one. They're coming through thick and fast.
0: The original fin. Oh, the original fin.
2: They don't even rhyme.
1: Fin forever.
2: How about?
0: I bless the fin.
2: Fin in for rain.
1: What about Fin Caroline?
0: Ba, ba, ba.
2: Well, fin.
0: Fin times sure. Never fin so good.
1: So fin.
2: Is that Fin Diamond?
1: Fin good.
2: Surely the Fin brothers need the actual Fin brothers.
0: Oh, my God. Can we get them? Call them.

0: Triple M. Good times. Greatest Finns. Martha Farton, Father Martin is in. Robes are on. Dolphins cap is on. If your team's out, which is very likely because there's only six teams left in the NRL.
1: And you live in southeast Queensland. We've got a team for you.
0: You need something to do in September, maybe even into that sacred first Sunday in October.
1: Sacred first
2: you
1: Sunday.
2: You could be riding the Dolphins to the grand final and potentially a grand final winner, premiership.
1: God.
2: Could you imagine?
1: Oh, can I imagine? What I got them a few months ago at $19 to win the premiership.
0: Hang on, you can't be gambling, Father.
1: Oh, sorry. Hey, priests love a gamble. They love having a punt.
0: Yeah, there's a potential disciple here, Finn Seiple. Oh. Zach and Burpengary. Talk to Father Martin.
1: Yes, my son, Zach. Oh. What's your application?
3: Forgive me, Father, for I have finned. I have was led astray at a young age, and I'm a Tigers fan.
1: Oh, tell us the background of how you became a Tigers fan, Zach, because we are looking for these confessions.
3: So I was originally from Campbelltown.
1: Oh.
3: About 10 years old, it was the 2005 grand final, and my parents, I was just getting into football at that point. My parents said to me, should be going for.
1: Was that the one against Penrith?
3: No, that was the Cowboys.
1: Cowboys, okay, yes.
3: Yeah, and they said to me, this is your team. This is from where you're from. You need to go for them, you know? And I watched it and we won. And from then on, I was on the Tigers bandwagon. And from then on, we have been crap.
1: Yes, so
3: and
1: true.
3: It's been 21 long years and it's killing me, mate.
2: So you'd like
3: it's
2: to transition?
3: It's put me through that much. I would. It's put me through.

0: that much stress. I'm 31 years old and I'm bald.
1: You look like Marto.
2: Good lord.
3: No.
1: Zach, well, we welcome all. All of you are God's children, and we would love to have you on the Finn bandwagon. Will this be a temporary situation, Zach, or are you willing to come on board as a life member?
0: I'm willing to come on board.
3: I dropped out.
2: Zach, are you okay?
3: Oh, no, it's Benji Marshall sabotaged his phone line.
2: Zach, can you name some of the apostles? Like, I'll go through them. There's Jermaine, Apostle Jermaine. There's
0: Apostle Jermaine.
2: Cooley Kefu. Do you know? Finn Diesel is indeed an apostle. Yep. Apostle Amoso Max Plath, the apostle. Amoso.
1: Selwyn Cobbo.
0: The best of them all, Jermaine
2: and Sark. Isn't he the best?
1: Now, Zach, the book of Jermaine.
3: Your phone dropped out. Are you willing to go for life here?
2: Life or temporary?
0: Life.
2: We've got some special things for you.
0: Yeah. Really?
3: Don't say that dressed as a priest. It just seems weird. Tell him exactly what you've got. We've got a jersey.
2: Well, we've got caps and jersey. Yeah. We've got all sort of merch to bribe you to stay with the... Yeah, what have you got? Yeah. But you'll have to bring along some of your Tigers gear as a sacrifice. Oh, geez, he needs a new phone. We might try to get you a phone as well.
3: Zach, you're in, buddy. We'll have the official ceremony later this week at Suncorp Stadium in front of the Artie Beetson statue.
2: Oh, which is Finland.
1: The great original Redcliffe boys.
2: Suncorp Stadium next Sunday, not this Sunday, next Saturday will become Finland.
3: That's right. All right, Zach's in. There's another couple in. We could go up to 10 here. You'll walk down the line with some holy water.
2: Some Bundaberg rum, yes.
3: Splash people.
2: Splash it on them.
3: Keep the interest coming. 0484101045.
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1: Like Inchelin, but...
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6: 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Still delays on the Bruce Highway from Bourke and Garry East all the way down towards the Pine Rivers Bridge. So on the Pacific Motorway from Upper Mount Gravatt to the city, there's ratchet straps on the M1 northbound lanes before Underwood Road through Underwood. Speed drop down to 60 k's an hour. Breakdown on the Gateway southbound before Wynnum Road through Tingalpa. Speed drop down to 80. And a breakdown on the Ipswich Motorway eastbound after Francis Street through Goodnup. 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
1: 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Just one. You hear it, you call us. And Cherie from Newport knows what happens after that. 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

0: Triple M, good times. Greatest Finns, Marto, Margo and Dan. The streets of Finn. It just will not stop on the burner phone. 0484101045. The idea of the Finn wagon has just taken off.
1: I love Crowded House, the Finn brothers representing the Gold Coast. That's magnificent.
2: This is not about just touching NRL fans. This is about all codes of sport where long-suffering fans are looking for a ship to jump. Because Brett from the Gold Coast, good morning team, how about a long-suffering Gold Coast Suns fan?
1: Oh, aren't we?
2: For your Fintervention. It's time for me to seek redemption and join the red team. I mean, I think the Gold Coast Suns, naturally you would jump ship to the Brisbane Lions, of course, who still have a finals chance.
0: We'll look after you.
2: But Brett is looking to jump ship and come across to the NRL from the AFL.
1: Brett's not on the phone. He's just on that. So he should support the Lions and the Dolphins. Well, he's very welcome.
2: Well, we can
1: Dolphins.
2: Induct him into both.
1: Yeah, there's room on the band, both bandwagons.
0: Any interest? Fintrust, that is, if you're Fintree, go for 84101045. We push on tomorrow. Where's your priest robe?
1: What? I took it off. I was getting a bit hot. And
2: a bit sweaty.
1: The Lord was making me, Lord was looking down on me.
2: You should be drawing inspiration from Tom Gilbert, the captain of, you know, he is used to dealing with sweat, you know, throughout the season, of course.
1: I know. I should putting up with a bit of hard, a bit of, what do you call it?
3: We train all preseason with sweaty balls.
2: Yes. And, I mean, if you're getting sweaty already in the ministerial robes, you're going to have to get used to it, Marto.
1: I'm nervous the Lord's going to strike me down if I wear this robe anymore.
3: Yeah. I welcome everyone on the Finn bandwagon.
0: It's Tommy Gilbert. He's happy with it all. We'll push on tomorrow. 0484101045.
1: Will we? Can't we leave the puns to
4: just,
1: Mitch?
4: Yeah. Just keep finning, boys. Just keep finning.
0: Winning?
4: Pause for effect. Yeah.
2: Or swimming. Like Nemo. No. Keep swimming.
0: Pause for
2: Dory.
0: Effect. Dolphins don't have pause.
4: No, you were pausing for effect of the greatness of that joke.
0: P-A-W-S or?
2: P-A-U-S-E.
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7: 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Breakdown on the Gateway southbound before Wynnum Road through Tingalpa. Sees Gateway speed drop down to 80 k's an hour. Breakdown on the Ipswich Motorway eastbound after Francis Street through Goodness. Speed drop down to 80 k's there as well. Watch out for ratchet straps on the M1 northbound lanes before the Underwood Road overpass. Speed there drop down to 60. Still delays on the Pacific Motorway from Upper Mount Gravatt through to the Captain Cook Bridge and the Centenary Highway from Darra to Jindalee. 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

0: Alanis Morissette, Head Over Feet, where it usually is. Let's see if this next song is also about basic human anatomy. Triple M.
1: You might know of the original sin. And you might know how to play with fire.

0: In Excess, Original Sin is the only song we're going to double up just for a bit of fun for your chance to win life-changing cash. Penn is in Darra. Your plan for the money would be?
1: I think the first thing I'd do would be buy an electronic drum kit, because I've always wanted one, and I'd buy a pet for my children and keep the rest for the pet cost.
0: Brilliant plan. I love it. When you hear the second play of Original Sin, you call me 133353. It could play at any time. Crank us up at work for your chance to win. 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

0: 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Have you found an accident, brother?
1: No accidents, but the lights are on flash on Anzac Avenue and Discovery Drive at North Lakes, and there's no police directing traffic, so just be careful.
0: Thank you, sir. Very much appreciate that, Big Tone.
1: Hey, mate, don't call me sir. I have to earn a living every day like you.
0: Good on you, legend. Hey,
1: you have a lovely day, Mitch. See you later.
0: On you, buddy. Coming up, more from Billy Idol. Angus is cooking. And this song is 40 years old today. We celebrate the magnificent specimen that is and the mullet of John Farnham next at Brizzy's Triple M.
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